9. Judge Joy adjudged it. Square College 9. Government Day Secondary School, Karu, Abuja. 9.5. Judge Ama judged it. Square College, Lagos. 9. Government Day Secondary School, Karu, Abuja. 10. For a total of 27 to Square College and 28.5 to Government Day Secondary School, Karu, Abuja, for your winner. Split between the judges in the debate, but unanimous in its totality. I would say split, still split. It is split, split, split. On the judges' scorecard, split. So by split decision. Congratulations to Government Day Secondary School, Karu, Abuja. You are champions of season 9 of I Beg to Differ Students Debate Tournament. Congratulations to you, Joseph Majesty. Congratulations to you, Uko Precious. Congratulations to you, Mrs. Benedict Ngozi Scholastica. Yes, stand up for the champions. They have earned it and they deserve it.

so the title of tournament champions and the tournament of champions will go to this amazing duo of Joseph Majesty Uko Precious and their Government Day Secondary School Karu Abuja. Well done. Boluatife Anuyechi. I cannot but applaud you for what you have done. You are brilliant debaters. And you've earned every right to sit on this table today. In the end, fell short just a little bit, but that is the nature of competition. Okay? Take the lesson. You'll be fine. Well done. Square College, Lagos. Proud, proud school. Square College will not go empty-handed as this celebration continues. What a day indeed we have seen. Government Secondary School. Government Day Secondary School, Karu, Abuja.

0: and majesty and precious. To my destiny. 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I have waited patiently. Let's hear you. I have
1: vision, though I believe. First of all, I just want to give all glory to God.

0: Without him, we will not be here. This victory means so much to me, because I can remember last year I was here sitting on this same seat competing for the third place in the IBEC Tidefa Tournament of Champions Season 8. I left as third place winner, but I never for once thought that I would have the opportunity to come back here to speak, to meet amazing people like Bolu Atife, like Onye, and other debaters that I have met along this journey. This means just so much. And I want to use this opportunity, as I'm in front of this mic, to appreciate the millions of people that were behind me and precious throughout this journey. To thank my parents, my mom and dad, lovely, amazing people. And to thank Brother Bright. I will not call him Mr., I will call him my brother. I will not be here without him. I want to thank Amuzie David that has been behind me all through. I want to thank my teacher, Mrs. Ungozi. I want to thank my church members, amazing people that have been with me all through. I want to thank the Abuja fans. Those people are amazing. I have never felt so much, we have never felt so much love. Millions of people behind you, cheering you on. There was a time I was walking through the street. I saw a man. He called on to me, Majesty. I said, I know you from IBEC Tidefa. And said, he was so excited to see me, he couldn't even speak properly anymore. I've met numerous of them, men, women, on the markets, in schools, cheering you on. The fans of Abuja, I love you. May God bless you. I will not be here without you, and neither will Precious. It was indeed an opportunity and a privilege I will never take for granted to speak here. And my dream, personally, is to not to let this debating spirit die, but to take it to the World University Debating Championships. Thank you. Thank you indeed.
1: Thank you, Majesty. Indeed. And yes, indeed, you've done it. You've prevailed on this day. And you've earned every bit of it. After an extraordinary journey from Karu, Abuja, through the national finals, and all the way to this final debate, Government Day Secondary School, and the Season 9 National Champions of I Beg to Differ, the Tournament of Champions, finally. Of Obi Wizi, Square College, finish as national runners-up, receiving 2.5 million naira and three ITIL Vista tablets with smart keyboards. And of course, you already know that Fountain School, Jukwoyi, Abuja, finished third. They take home a million naira and three ITIL, I think that's HMS smartphones, indeed, not ITIL. Not to mention that the fourth place school, Grace High School, take home half a million, and the other quarterfinalists each take home 250,000 naira. It gets bigger every time. The argument is over. The champion has emerged. But this debate is only just beginning. We'll ask you to come step up for the presentation live on radio. And the live stream is there. And you can follow through. Thank you very much for being a part of it. Could we step up? Could we have our partners step right in for the presentation live on radio? As our great friend from Obi Wizi, step right in. Our amazing friend. From our lead sponsors, Julius Berger, thank you very much. Stars and Mars. Our friends from Card Center, Nigeria Limited. We appreciate every single bit of you. Waka now. I have to pick myself up. New Hall School, Lekki. And of course, Drinks Dome, Lekki. Our third place finishers come right into the studio. Uche Anibo and Aye Esther Ojotule take their position. Okay, at this point, we'll move the chairs to one side. And for those watching the live stream, apologies if I got up abruptly. But we are in our presentation phase. Executive producer, Sheriff Quadri, where is he?
2: For the champions, stand up.
1: Would like to start by awarding the third place finisher.
2: Nothing less.
1: Yeah.
2: Leave me to my destiny. I have
1: waited. Fountain School, Abuja.
2: I have vision, though I believe. I know I can.
1: Well, okay. Thank you very much. Could we have their gadgets? Hand over the gadgets to Obi Weezy.
2: Stand up for the champion. For the champions, stand up.
1: Step up, Uche, and you two. Esther. All right, Sheriff, I need you to help coordinate this. Let's see whether your mic is on.
2: Here we go. Getting close. Now it's just who wants it most.
3: Okay,
2: it's just
3: you can
2: like
3: with
2: that's
3: this.
2: How
3: okay.
2: It is. Cause we have our strengths and weaknesses. Oh, I have vision.
3: Right.
2: Can't you see?
1: All right, Cherry. Over to you. Please coordinate the presentation.
4: Yes, indeed. Yes, indeed. Congratulations to the winners. The champions of champions this season. Season 9 grand finale. Government Day Secondary School, Kara Abuja. Congratulations to you guys. I know that Abuja will be agog by now because they are clinching the top prize and the third prize. Congratulations to Square College Lagos as well for coming second. It's not a small feat. Remember that the tournament season started in November last year. And yes, we are here now. We're going to request for our friends at Julius Burger to step up first. We're going to present the checks first. Our friends from Julius Burger will come through first before we now do the gadget presentation. That is what we're going to do.
5: Okay.
4: So let's do that very quickly. Our friends from Julius Burger, let's make the presentation for the second runner-up. That's Fountain School, Abuja, Jikoyi Abuja, with a prize money of 1 million naira. Congratulations, Fountain School. Congratulations, Fountain. 1 million naira to Fountain School. That's right. Beautiful, beautiful.
2: Okay. To be the best, number one and nothing less. Leave me to my death.
4: Congratulations to the entire Abuja. To all the schools in Abuja. By the way, Fountain School broke record this year. They will be the very first private secondary schools that would make it to the national finals from Abuja. Congratulations to you guys. Now, let's have very quickly now, because we need to present medals to them. Let's have Julius Berger present the medals to the debaters. That's right. Oh, beautiful. Beautiful. Congratulations. Congratulations. Congratulations.
3: Well done.
4: Beautiful. Congratulations to you. And there you go. The second runner of plaque presented to you as well. Oh, what a beautiful day. Our friends at OBWZ, please get ready. Are we done? All right. This is such a beautiful day. All right, our friends at OBWZ, please step forward for the presentation of the gadget to these winners. We have two Android mobile phones for the second runner-up. Two will go to the debaters and one to their chaperone. Isn't that amazing?
3: Hopefully they only have one chaperone.
4: Hopefully. Oh, there you go. Congratulations to you guys. Congratulations. Congratulations to you.
3: Yeah.
4: Thank you, OBWZ. Lifelong partners of I Beg to Differ. Thank you.
3: Yeah, I'm coveting one of those three smartphones.
4: Yeah,
3: I hold it for your chaperone. Yeah, beautiful. Well done.
4: Congratulations, Fountain School, Jikoyi Abuja. Congratulations to you. Congratulations.
3: All right.
4: This is beautiful.
3: Thank you.
4: You can watch live on Facebook and on YouTube. Nigeria Info 99.3 is how you can watch the prize presentation. Let's have Square College. Now, Square College came second. Amazing feat, amazing run for Square College team. They're wonderful. They're amazing. They're quite strategic in their approach all through the debate for season 9. Ah, there you go. We'd like to again call on our friends at Julius Burger to come forward. We'll start with the check presentation. We'll start with the check presentation now. The check presentation of 2.5 million naira to Square College. The first runner-up, Tournament of Champions, I Beg to Differ, Season 9. Smile, guys. 2.5 million. Hey. Congratulations to you. Congratulations. Congratulations. Where are the medals? There you go. The medals here. The silver medalist, Square College Lagos. It's such a beautiful day. Such a beautiful day. Congratulations to all of the schools that participated in the tournament. It's been quite rigorous. We appreciate the effort that you all put into it. We appreciate every bit of the late night study sessions with your chaperones. It's no mean feat at all. So congratulations to all of you. Even if you're watching from Port Harcourt, if you're watching from Abuja, congratulations to you for being a part of the tournament in the first instance. Many thanks to our friends at Julius Burger for showing so much commitment towards I Beg to Differ brand. We appreciate you. The plaque of the first runner-up being presented right now by Julius Burger team to the Square College debate team. Congratulations to you. Now our friends at OBWZ can come forward now. Oh, there you go.

0: That's a tablet, Android tablet, presented to the Square College team, courtesy Obi-Wizzy. That's Redmi Tab 2, right? Okay.
1: Smart dog with smart sheep bar. Stand up, all the champions.
0: Congratulations to you guys. Congratulations to you guys. Congratulations. Congratulations.
1: I have waited patiently.
0: Well done. Well done. Well done. Well done. Well done. Congratulations, guys. Congratulations. Okay.
1: Stand up. Now for our champions.

0: is on.
1: Right, we come to the presentation of the first prize, the champions of season 9. Of
0: call them the champion of champions. Yeah,
1: the champion of champions.
0: Right. Please bring their check forward. Check of 5 million naira. Our friends at Julius Berger are presenting that check to them now. I've never seen anybody with check of 5 million are still frowning. This is very weird. But I don't understand what's going on, right?
1: Sometimes it's
0: congratulations, so Government Day Secondary School Karo Abuja. They were here in season 8. They showed what the stuff they're made of, what they couldn't make it to the final.
1: Who was there then? Was it Majesty?
0: It was still Majesty. It's the same. This guy is the same person.
1: He came back. So what's how about Excel? What's Excel school?
0: Excel was what? Government Secondary School Piakasa. That's right. Yeah. Thank you. Let's have the trophy. Yeah. It's the trophy and medal for them. That's a gold medal going to Government Day Secondary School, Karu, Abuja, the champion of champions, season 9. I beg to differ, secondary schools debate. So here we go.
1: All right. Congratulations.
0: There you go. Congratulations. Wow. Shiny trophy. Where is your chaperone, by the way? Where is your chaperone? A chaperone, please step in, madam. Great job. Congratulations.
1: Madam Scholastica.
0: You couldn't have been left out of this entire thing. It's impossible. It's just impossible. Congratulations to you and the team. Congratulations to the entire Abuja. I've been told that a convoy is waiting for you guys at the airport. So yeah, congratulations.
1: When do they jet out of Lagos?
0: On Saturday. Yeah. Saturday.
1: The morning flight. Obi-Wizi.
0: Obi-Wizi, please step forward.
1: I've gained a few more extra muscles carrying this laptop. Pretty heavy.
0: Brand new 14-inch HP laptops. 3 laptops for the champion of champions. 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Supported by Obi-Wizi, Card Center Nigeria Limited, Newhall School, Lekki. Many thanks to Newhall. Nigeria Conservation Foundation, Wakanao. Many thanks to you guys as well. Drinks Dome. Drinks Dome is downstairs, already serving the entire guests, staff, cast, everything, everybody with drinks downstairs. Congratulations, Government Day Secondary School. Madame Scholastico cannot contain her joy. That is understandable. Just hold on. We would have our friends at Card Center come take pictures with you. Our friends at Card Center, please come forward. Let them take pictures with You can hold the trophy, please. Hold the trophy, please. Stand up. For the champions, stand up. Stand up. Stand up. By the way, the season 10 registration pathway is now officially open. You can go to Nigeria Info website. That's www.nigeriainfo.fm. Go and register your school. Go and register your school for the first leg of Lagos Regional. Lagos Regional. I know that we have listeners in Port Harcourt listening in right now, and listeners from Abuja listening right now. This announcement concerns just listeners in Lagos alone. In fact, Kano, the Muhawara debate in Kano has started registration as well. Abuja registration will open in March next year, Port Harcourt same time. So please watch out for all of us.
1: Government Day Secondary School Karu Abuja story is a lesson in resilience. Pushing, you keep going, you don't give up. And if you persist and insist, then the results you crave will come your way.
0: It will come. It will come.
1: They were in season 9. They were, as you said, season 8. They didn't get on the podium. They got on the podium. Took third place. I think it was Majesty. Who was the second speaker at the time?
0: It was just him.
1: And it was brilliant, and he came close.
0: Yeah.
1: And now, with the support of Precious, Oko, we're able to get across the line.
0: Amazing combination, if I must add. They have always, anytime they had the opportunity to debate, they always prove their worth. They always prove their best. And I'd like to thank Madam Scholastica for her guidance. We cannot underestimate the effort of the chaperone. So congratulations to you too, Madam Scholastica. Let me give you the mic. You need to say one or two things, yeah? How does it feel, really? How does it feel?
2: Okay, first and foremost, I want to thank everyone. I beg to differ crew. I want to thank everyone that has put all this. The not being able to give up, to continue to strive, it has actually helped me. And I want to thank God also. These children, they are wonderful. They have really, really proved that they have something to show. And I'm so grateful to be part of this success story. And I'm so grateful. Thank you, thank you, thank you, everybody. And I can't continue.
0: It's all right, it's okay.
1: Congratulations, madam. Congratulations to your school. Congratulations to all their friends and their families. Mom, dad, siblings must be proud. And, you know, multiple homes rejoicing today. All we can say at this point is to say a special thank you to our sponsors.
0: Absolutely.
1: You guys have made it happen yet again. Julius Berger, thank you very much for coming through. When we started, there were too many questions. When I first heard Julius Berger was coming on board, I was like, Julius Berger, you know. And many people ask Julius Berger why. But now we see the connection. The connection. It's beyond building bridges and roads, and building tomorrow's future. And it helps. So we really, it was a big, big deal. I even had to explain to my own superior the reasoning behind Julius Berger. But this is a big lesson. We appreciate it. And we hope we'll do this together for the foreseeable future, hopefully. Thank you very, very much. And for the memories through the years, and for you to come out here and put your money where your mouth is a big deal. And to identify with Nigeria's young minds in this way, it will echo through time. Thank you very much. Thank you very

0: Very much to Obi-Wizzy. You guys have been there with us from day one, and you continue to be there. I've never heard the name Obi-Wizzy associated with anything else, but I beg to differ. Never. I've never heard your advert anywhere else. It's just I beg to differ. So thank you very much. My good regards to everybody on the team and my namesake. Well done. Thank you for all you do and how you keep stepping it up every time. We appreciate it. To Card Center Nigeria Limited, thank you very much, my people. We really, really appreciate it. For coming through for us again and supporting this debate, we appreciate it. Thank you very much. To our friends at Wakanao, who ensured that we're able to fly these students and their teachers from across the country to Lagos.
1: Right.
0: We really, really appreciate that. To Newhall School for providing shelter for us and other provisions throughout the course. It's been 1 month, Sheriff, right?
1: That's right. That's right.
0: It's been 1 month. We started on the 10th.
1: That's right.
0: And this is the third. So it's been about a month of debates. And it's pretty sacrificial for the host institution, because usually in the long holidays, the host institutions want to, they want to refurbish their schools, and hosting the debate means, the school will be active throughout the holidays.
1: I must say something at this juncture. I must especially thank Mr. Chairman of Newhall Schools.
0: Director of the school.
1: Yeah, so we had a bit of issue with some of the infrastructure there. Mm. And he drove, I don't know where he was on that day, he drove down himself to come and sort out that particular issue. It's just amazing. We want to thank everybody at Newhall Schools. They were part, they've been part of this tournament, I think twice or three times.
0: They have been awesome. The Minanengyo Ofori Davis.
1: That's right.
0: The Claire Mikas.
1: That's right.
0: Amazing debaters from that institution.
1: That's right. So
0: I think Newhall will be coming back strong.
1: I hope to see them.
0: Yeah.
1: I'm looking forward to seeing the Newhall Schools in season 10. I'm hoping to see them.
0: And thank you also to our friends at Nigeria Conservation Foundation. Lovely treat you gave the kids.
1: Dr. Joseph Onoja, when I reached out to him, the same for last year. Mm. He doesn't ask questions. He doesn't, he's a DG of the Nigeria Conservation Foundation. He just says, bring them. He just said, bring them.
0: It's beautiful.
1: And they were welcome. We had a good time with the kids at the Lekki Conservation Center. It was great. It's a place to also let the kids know that there is treasure in Nigeria, that especially in Lagos, that they can learn how nature and man mix together. What the topics that we give them concerning climate change, we don't just give them those topics. We want them to see what is it like to preserve nature.
0: Everybody who plays a part in this thing, our very own Desmond Majakodumi of
1: Lufasi
0: Park, who also runs the conservation show we have here on Wednesdays.
1: That's right, the green scene
0: on Nigeria Info. We appreciate that. And our friends at Drinks Dome, Lekki, Mr. Ifeanyi and the team, they've been there with us every time. All our stations.
1: Every time. You know what's special about this time? He didn't even know. He just walked in.
0: Yeah.
1: And he found out that, you people are doing it. Ever since then, it's been drinks and drinks and drinks for the kids.
0: We appreciate that.
1: Good guy. Thank you, everyone.
0: And Nigeria, season 10 begins immediately. As a matter of fact, registration has commenced. You know, this new season starts with the commencement of the...
1: The Lagos Regional,
0: which usually will happen about November.
1: November, that's right.
0: But the process, the registration starts in September, and the debate is going across country throughout the course of the year, and we'll move around a little bit. So... We want you to start registering.
1: Perhaps we also need to mention at this point that in season 10, we're going to be having contestants from Kano for the very first time.
0: Yes.
1: In season 10.
0: That will be a very strong Northern contingent in season 10. Elefizi has been working tirelessly with our Kano team, with our programs director, Prince Daniel, Prince Aboki Daniel, we like to call him Aboki, and the rest of the Kano team. Amazing debate we've been having there in Kano, in Hausa. But then the English part of that debate is coming out, so you'll see some amazing debaters from that region also in Lagos. And we are taking one step at a time.
1: That's right.
0: Because very soon, I beg to differ, the national champions will feature every single state of the federation. And for now, it's just the regions. It's going to grow. And I'm also working with Eugenia here. There could be some international flavor in season 10. We might bring some one or two debating teams from across Africa to come and compete. We're working on that. That would be a big one, perhaps from Ghana or Kenya or some other West or Southern African country, maybe South Africa. You never know. But let's continue to build. But most importantly, special thanks to our audience. Our audience are amazing. They've been engaged. They've always been engaged.
1: They've been kept busy, right?
0: But the engagement has been something else this season. It's amazing that it keeps getting bigger and better every single time. Sometimes the pressure is intense because we ask ourselves, it's always getting bigger. So where else do we want to go now? How much bigger do we want it to go? And our friends, both the local audience, the Nigerian audience, and our diaspora audience have been awesome. Thank you very much for supporting us, Drew.
1: Thank you, everybody, for being a part of Season 9. It's been great doing this with all of you. For those who would also like to get their schools enrolled, the first place to start is our website. That is www.nigeriainfo.fm. That's the first place to start. Just go log on to the website. You see the banner for the registration already on the website, the homepage. Click on it. Enter your school details. Remember, this is for schools, not for independent students. For schools.
0: 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So on behalf of everybody, the management and staff of our group, the Cool, Wazobia Info, Kids FM, Arewa Radio League, Kano Group, let me take the pleasure of saying thank you and see you in season 10 in the weeks and months ahead.
1: Bye-bye, Nigeria. Have a great evening. Bye-bye.
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4: Ask any Lagosian. They will tell you their biggest nightmare is any notice from their landlord.
5: I don't even want a birthday message from him.
4: But in 2018, that nightmare became my reality. My family and I were out on the streets, and I needed a more permanent solution to my house in Wahala. That was how I found out about the rent-to-own initiative. And when the government changed hands, I was afraid I would be back to square one.
5: But that didn't happen.
4: The new government came in and expanded the rent-to-own initiative, and threw the gates open for families like mine. I secured a spot in Badagry. All it took was a 5% down payment, and I got the keys. 5%. It takes continued vision and a full understanding of governance to support regular men like me. If that isn't visionary, Joe, tell me what is.
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4: The security paramount to them. 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
1: Hello Lagos, you are listening to 99.3 Nigeria Info, and this is the news. Coming up on the news, Governor Sanwo-Olu reaffirms commitment to education vulnerable children. Lagos makes LASRA registration compulsory for school admission, and Abbas dissolves all House of Reps ad hoc committees. Education Minister sets new deadlines for National Library Project. And outside Nigeria, Israeli strikes kill four in southern Lebanon. The details of all these major stories and more when we return. 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
1: On the news this hour, Lagos State Governor Babajide Sanwo-Olu has reaffirmed his commitment to education and empowering vulnerable children. Represented by Commissioner Bolaji Ogulende, he commissioned the permanent home of Dreamcatchers Academy for 100 vulnerable girls. Ogulende says the facility supports the government's human capital development agenda. He says it will help keep girls in school and away from early marriage. And still in Lagos, the state government has made Lagos State Residence Registration Agency registration, LASRA, compulsory for admission into public and private schools. The policy begins with the 2026-2027 academic session, with schools required to record each learner's valid registration number from September 14. Commissioner Tolani Ali Balogun says the database will improve planning and identification. She says it will also strengthen record keeping and service delivery. Away from that, President Bola Tinubu says Nigeria needs patriotic leaders and citizens who put national development ahead of personal interests. Tinubu, represented by Secretary to the Government of the Federation George Akume, spoke at a Thanksgiving service for former SGF boss Mustafa in Yola, Adamawa State. He urged Nigerians to make public service and the national interest their priority. And Speaker of the House of Representatives Abbas Tajudeen has dissolved all ad hoc committees whose mandates have expired. The directive contained in a statement by the

0: presidential candidate Adewale Adebayo says he will take decisive action against terrorism, insecurity and illegal mining if elected president in 2027. Speaking in Abuja, Adebayo said his administration would reclaim territories controlled by terrorists and criminal groups. He also linked insecurity to illegal mining and called for stronger policing, military action, economic development and accountable governance. We'll take a pause, and when we return, we'll bring you business, foreign entertainment and sports news. Stay tuned.
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3: The business news.
0: After more than 20 years of waiting, Nigeria's Cabotage Vessel Financing Fund, CVFF, is finally set for disbursement. President Bola Tinubu has approved the release, with Marine and Blue Economy Minister Adegboyega Oyetola directing NIMASA and 12 lending institutions to fast-track the process. The fund will support vessel acquisition and boost indigenous shipping. Oyetola says it could create more than 30,000 jobs.
2: Foreign news.
3: The foreign news.
2: The foreign news.
3: Foreign news.
0: Journalist and lecturer Kovi Biakolo is calling for a review of Nigeria's relationship with Israel, especially its security, military and surveillance cooperation. Speaking on Nigeria Info's Borderlines, Biakolo says the relationship could affect Nigerians' rights, including freedom of speech and privacy. She also says Nigeria's foreign policy appears increasingly shaped by individuals in government rather than clear national positions.
4: Period of Africa, Nigeria had a much, both in terms of official policy and the people ourselves. So I think we had a much more expression of sympathy and solidarity with the Palestinian people.
0: And Israeli strikes have killed four people, including two women, in southern Lebanon amid renewed tensions with Hezbollah. Lebanon's health ministry says two men were killed near an area occupied by Israeli troops, while two women died in Arab Salim. Israel says it targeted Hezbollah weapons storage sites and a command center. Six people were also injured, including two girls.
2: Take it away with the entertainment news.
0: Gerard has been evicted from the Big Brother Niger Show Yourself house, becoming the eighth housemate to leave the competition. Meanwhile, host Ebuka questioned Sheba and Tram over their recent fallout as tensions continue to rise. Barry was named Most Influential Player of the Week, but he did not get immunity for the new week.
2: And now, updates on the sports news.
0: Nigeria's women's basketball team, the Tigress, has crashed out of the 2026 FIBA Women's Basketball World Cup after two straight defeats. The result ends the team's campaign before the quarterfinals for the first time since 2006. The early exit is a setback for one of Africa's strongest basketball teams following years of impressive performances on the international stage. And on that note, we'll wrap up the news, but before we go, a recap of our top stories. Governor Babajide Sanwo-Olu has renewed his commitment to educating and empowering vulnerable children. Lagos now requires LASRA registration for admission into public and private schools. House Speaker Abbas Tajudeen has dissolved all ad hoc committees. The Education Minister has set new deadlines for the National Library Project. And on the foreign scene, Israeli strikes have killed four people in southern Lebanon. The news bulletin was edited by Honora Aniwobodo. For news tips, you can call 01465-7175. My name is Israel Uwem Umor. Join me at 8 a.m. for more fresh updates on the news. Morning Crossfire comes up next. Thank you for listening.

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0: Good morning, Lagos. This is the Morning Crossfire here on 99.3 Nigeria Info FM. I am Hilary Noroka. I'm standing in for Kofi Bartels, who is unable to be here this morning. We are sorry we are starting late today, but I hope you are listening from wherever you are. Israel just took the news, and time now to take a look at the dailies. So I'll start with the Daily Trust this morning. And the Daily Trust has this headline: Auditor General queries 33.7 billion naira cash transfer amid rising poverty. So what we're going to be doing, of course, you know how we do it. Basically, I'm going to go through the dailies, and the phone lines will be open shortly for you guys to call, and then let me know what you think about what's on the headlines this morning. And not limit yourself to just what's on the dailies. Also, you can also chip in on what you heard on the news that Israel Uwemomo read a few minutes ago. And when you call in, ensure that you keep your contribution to just 1 minute. Yeah, I'll be as strict as Kofi Bartels usually is, right, this morning. You can also send us a WhatsApp message or send us a voice note on WhatsApp. So let's go through the daily. So Auditor General queries 33.7 billion naira cash transfer amid rising poverty. Now I'm going to open this and read a little bit so you understand, because 33.7 billion naira is a lot of money. That is a billion naira into 33 places and a million naira into 33,000 places. That means you could actually share this money to a million, share a million naira to 33,000 people with this. Now let's read this. There are fresh concerns over the launch of a fresh $1 billion cash transfer recently unveiled by the federal government following the Auditor General for the Federation's query of 33.75 billion naira transferred to more than 3.29 million households in 2023. The Auditor General's concerns are contained in a 2024 annual report on non-compliance and internal control weaknesses in ministries, departments and agencies, which examined transactions of the National Cash Transfer Office, Abuja, for the 2023 financial year. The report lamented that it could not be verified whether the funds reached genuine beneficiaries. So in summary, what the Auditor General is saying is that most of this money, maybe all of it, could have gone into the pockets of government officials or their cronies or other people, because this money, according to the federal government, was meant to go to the most vulnerable Nigerians, and this was for the 2023 financial year. And the Auditor General right now is saying that we are not sure if this money went to the people it was meant to go to. And when you call, if any of you know someone who has benefited from the federal government of Nigeria's cash transfer program, let us know about it. So that's on the Daily Trust. Auditor General queries 33.7 billion naira cash transfer amid rising poverty. There's also something here. Bauchi senator pushes back over alleged links with bandits. I'll also read that. Now, Senator Shehu Buba, representing Bauchi's South Senatorial District, has dismissed allegations and viral videos linking him to alleged bandit kingpins. Buba, who is the chairman of the Senate Committee on Livestock and Animal Husbandry and the People's Redemption Party governorship candidate in Bauchi State, had faced several accusations of aiding bandits. The fresh allegations came from a resident known as Hassan, who, during an interview with social media influencer the English Alhaji Media, claimed that Senator Buba is among the politicians aiding bandits. We know there are so many, well, some politicians who have been linked to bandits at some time in the past, including our vice president, right? So these are allegations right now. Nothing has been proven yet, but these allegations, and there have been so many allegations in time past. Now let's move over to the Punch. Punch has this: 26 states lean on FAC as wage bills outstrip internal generated revenue. So 26 of Nigeria's 36 states rely solely on FAC. I mean, if the money from the federal government stops, if you stop sharing money from the federal government, money we get from oil revenue, money we get from taxation. I mean, company income taxation and VAT. The states would be unable to sustain themselves. Now, The Punch also has this story about the Bauchi senator denying bandit links, insist viral videos fake. So there are videos, but he's denying them and he's saying that the videos are fake. Quite just reminds me about the video we saw of Senator Adams Oshiomhole in an airplane and with a lady, and we got to hear some other time that it was also fake. Also, let's move on. We have this military pay review. General's pensionable salary rises to 2.5 million naira monthly. And that's in The Punch. And we see this other one, Osun poll. Adeleke's victory unchallenged as 21-day petition window closes. And from Punch, we move to Vanguard. Vanguard, Oye to Tinubu. Economic growth must tackle hunger and joblessness. And also here in the Vanguard, Falana 6 prosecution recovery of 33.75 billion naira meant for poor Nigerians. And then we have businesses suffer as federal government's domestic borrowing surge 90% to 24.7 trillion naira. And that's on the Vanguard. But let me just read one of these headlines. Let me go and read a few sentences here. Oye to Tinubu, economic growth must tackle hunger and joblessness. The chairman of the Alliance for Economic Research and Ethics Limited, Dele Oye, has said reforms by the Bola Tinubu-led administration over the 3 years have improved the country's macroeconomic stability and resilience. He, however, urged the government to take further steps to turn these recent macroeconomic gains into lower food prices, productive jobs, and improved living standards for Nigerians. If you want to get more of that story, you can go to vanguardngr.com or pick up a paper this morning. And from Vanguard, let's move over to This Day. Now, This Day has this story that trended over the weekend yesterday, basically. Dati Baba Ahmed saying Obi, Atiku, others can't improve Nigeria. That's according to Dati Baba Ahmed. And from there, let's head over to The Nation. The Nation has kidnapping banditry. Inspector General revives Mopol to join battle. So kidnapping banditry, IG revives Mopol to join battle. And here we have demand for student loans overwhelming, says Nell Fund. And we also have Obi, my primary concern not about winning in 2027, but protection of votes. Now, these are the headlines we have here across the dailies. And Lagos, which of these ones are you interested in discussing? I mean, which of them all of them concern you, right? Every single one of them. But the phone lines are open. We have a male line and we have a female line. We also have a WhatsApp number. The male line is 0201-2770993. That's 0201-2770993. The female line is 0201-4657190. That's 0201-4657190. The WhatsApp number is 0809597-5805. That's 0809597-5805. Lagos, the lines are open. And when you call, go straight to the point. Just say your name, where you're calling from, and then go straight to the point. My first caller of the day, Hello, good morning. What's your name and where are you calling from?
1: Yeah, good morning.
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15: Good morning, Lagos. Yes, we are live here on 99.3 Nigeria Info FM. It's Daily's Today on the morning crossfire. I am Hilary Noroka, standing in for Kofi Bartels this morning. And of course, the phone lines are open. Before we went on that break, I read some stories from the dailies, from The Punch, Vanguard, The Nation, This Day, and The Daily Trust. And of course, the phone lines are open. You can now call in. Let's hear what you have to say. Hello, good morning. What's your name and where are you calling from?
16: Yeah, Mr. Mba from Elasa. Yeah, presenter. About the Bauchi senator and also the former governor of Borno, who are now sitting vice president, all of them have been mentioned about terrorism and they are all fake. Let that name become Chiedu or Chima from the east. You will know that Nigeria have a security, you know that Nigeria government to work, but because it's them, all of them, the story will be fake. Concerning how many billion have been mapped up of a vulnerable Nigeria, I'm asking Tinubu and his government, is it the vulnerable Nigeria who are buying a liter of fuel for 1,310 naira? You are mapping all that kind of money. You don't want to use it to subsidize the petrol.
15: Thank you.
16: Came into
15: thank
16: power.
15: You, Mr.
16: Petrol
15: were
16: 180. Now it's saying 1,000.
15: Yeah, thank you so much. So when you call, time yourself and try and keep your contributions to just 1 minute because we have limited time. Hello, what's your name and where are you calling from?
17: Good morning, Larry. This is Gitch from Bagada this morning. Eli, do you know that the new devil now is AI? You know, before they were saying that devil cost an hour, everybody's playing to AI. The senator is claiming that the video is AI. They should invite him now. When you are inviting him and you are telling us you greet him for 2 hours, like father will say, you release him and you allow him to go. They should invite him. After the senator doesn't have immunity, I better be so investigating properly. You get my point? Something that I saw was not AI. They see for the money that they've been dishing out to the poor and said that conditional cash transfer. You see how cruel this government is. They're giving money to the poor and you remove the threshold that holds the poor together, which is the first subsidy. Then you look at for the states that are not profitable. And that's going to create more states. So have a good day, my brother. God bless you.
15: Thank you. God bless you too. And thank you so much for keeping to time.
16: Money. Number one, 33 billion mean for the poorest of the poor. Taken away by some people, EFCC, please and please, wake up all of you from the chairman, the ICPC, all of them, go and investigate this matter. Anybody that's culpable should be taken to court of law. The money more for the poor, and I want to watch the federal government, President Tinubu, or the minister for the charge of this money. If they want to distribute money, take it to National Stadium. Let everybody get his name. Let everybody be there. Let everybody see what you are giving to the people. Civil servants, you are the one to share the money. Where do you put the money? Please and please, EFCC, do your job. Nobody should take Nigeria money to his private pocket.
15: But I'd like to ask you something.
16: Okay, thank you.
15: Hold on. You mentioned the EFCC. I want to ask you, do you have faith in the EFCC? Do you think the EFCC can actually start something, a case?
16: That is why they were set up to investigate everything, even though they are free to investigate Mr. President, because he has immunity. But anybody, the minister has no immunity, or the civil servant who's supposed to share the money.
15: All right.
16: You have to investigate them.
15: Thank you. Thank you so much. Thanks so much. Unfortunately, we have less than, I can take only just one call right now. Hello, what's your name and where are you calling from?
14: Hilary.

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1: Morning, Lord Peter, presently on the road. I want to react to the news when you talk about LASRA. Lagos State government coming up with LASRA now for you to go into the schools, or public school, private school for LASRA. And I feel, it is my personal opinion, what, first of all, they told us tax clearance. First of all, now they told us NIN, giving barriers. I see the LASRA has been a tool used for 2027 election, which is my own personal opinion. Coming to Aiyedatiwa 985. This is their gratuity, not pension yet. I see the numbers of years it has taken to pay gratuity. When it comes to pension, I don't think those pensioners will be alive. The federal government, the state government should be alive to responsibility of those that have worked for Nigeria. Good morning.
0: Good morning. Thank you so much, and thank you for keeping your contribution under 1 minute. I can't take another call. I can't take any other call right now because there's something we have to do. But we have the second part of Dailies today, right? So by 7:30 I'll be here. 7 o'clock will be time for Femi and the gang to come up here with sports, and 7:30 I'll be right back with you guys for more discussions on what's happening on the dailies. But right now I need to step out of the studio for EdTech Monday. You know, today is Monday and we have EdTech Monday that'll be coming up shortly, in less than a minute. Lagos. But stay tuned here because we have a lot for you throughout this morning and the rest of the day.

0: time for EdTech Mondays, brought to you by MasterCard Foundation and CC Hub.
1: We often hear that teachers need more training. But what if the question isn't simply how much training teachers receive, but whether that training actually helps them become better teachers? In today's classroom, teachers are dealing with various dynamics, from changing learner needs, advent of emerging technologies, large classroom size, and new expectations of what it means to teach in a 21st century learning context. So, what do Nigerian teachers actually need to keep learning and improving? Hello, welcome to the September series of EdTech Mondays Nigeria, where we facilitate critical conversations on the role of technology in teaching and learning, bringing together policymakers, innovators, educators, and of course, young people to explore practical solutions shaping the future of education and work. In the next four episodes, we're discussing the topic teaching in the digital age, scaling professional development through EdTech. My name is Damilola Busari, and I'll be your moderator. Every October, the world commemorates World Teachers' Day. Well, CC Hub also marks the month as Teachers Month. Ahead of this, the September edition of EdTech Mondays Nigeria will examine the role of technology in scaling continuous professional development, making it more accessible and relevant to teachers, as well as improving learning outcomes. Over the next four episodes, we'll move from the realities teachers face today to the role of technology, teacher preparation, and ultimately, the systems needed to make continuous professional learning possible. To set the ball rolling, we'll begin the conversation with the most important voice in this conversation, the teacher. We're currently at CC Hub's Teachers Lounge, a physical and virtual space specially curated to support teacher professional development. With me is a live audience of teachers who are members of the community. In no particular order, I have here in the studio an award-winning Nigerian educator, researcher, and STEM advocate who uses education, technology, AI, robotics, and innovation to power young people and transform teaching and learning. She's a Global Teacher Prize Top 50 Finalist 2023. Please welcome Dr. Peace Salamatu Sule.
2: Thank you
1: for being here.
2: Thank you so much.
1: We also have an experienced educationist with over two decades of expertise in teaching, teacher and school leadership development, learning design, and EdTech, currently leading learning and development at CC Hub's education practice. Please make welcome Joy Medukmi. Thank you for being here.
3: Thank you. Good to be here.
1: We also have a Nigerian technology entrepreneur, educator, professional innovation advocate, and the founder and CEO of Zata Tech, committed to using technology, education, and innovation to empower people and communities across Africa. Please make welcome George Clinton. Thank you for joining us. Thank you so much. So let's get into the conversation. Dr. Sule, I'll start off with you. What are the biggest professional development gaps that teachers currently face?
2: Okay, thank you very much. This question is very important. Presently, I will tell you that not that our teachers don't want to learn. We have teachers that are willing and are learning, and we have different professional development companies, organizations, schools, school-based training. We have the universities, colleges of education, NGOs, professional bodies, training teachers. And with my experience in the classroom, I discovered that teachers are willing to learn. Even presently, during this holiday, I found out that in a platform, the Teacher with a Brand, even the Teachers Launch Project platform, teachers are going for one training or the other. But that is not the problem. The problem right now is not that teachers don't want to learn or

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1: We often hear that teachers need more training. But what if the question isn't simply how much training teachers receive, but whether that training actually helps them become better teachers? In today's classroom, teachers are dealing with various dynamics, from changing learner needs, advent of emerging technologies, large classroom size, and new expectations of what it means to teach in a 21st century learning context. So, what do Nigerian teachers actually need to keep learning and improving? Hello, welcome to the September series of EdTech Mondays Nigeria, where we facilitate critical conversations on the role of technology in teaching and learning, bringing together policymakers, innovators, educators, and of course, young people to explore practical solutions shaping the future of education and work. In the next four episodes, we're discussing the topic teaching in the digital age, scaling professional development through EdTech. My name is Damilola Busari, and I'll be your moderator. Every October, the world commemorates World Teachers Day. Well, CC Hub also marks the month as Teachers Month. Ahead of this, the September edition of EdTech Mondays Nigeria will examine the role of technology in scaling continuous professional development, making it more accessible and relevant to teachers, as well as improving learning outcomes. Over the next four episodes, we'll move from the realities teachers face today to the role of technology, teacher preparation, and ultimately, the systems needed to make continuous professional learning possible. To set the ball rolling, we'll begin the conversation with the most important voice in this conversation, the teacher. We're currently at CC Hub's Teachers Lounge, a physical and virtual space specially curated to support teacher professional development. With me is a live audience of teachers who are members of the community. In no particular order, I have here in the studio an award-winning Nigerian educator, researcher, and STEM advocate who uses education, technology, AI, robotics, and innovation to power young people and transform teaching and learning. She's a Global Teacher Prize Top 50 Finalist 2023. Please welcome Dr. Peace Salamatu Sule.
2: Thank you
1: for being here.
2: Thank you so much.
1: We also have an experienced educationist with over two decades of expertise in teaching, teacher and school leadership development, learning design, and EdTech, currently leading learning and development at CC Hub's education practice. Please make welcome Joy Medukmi. Thank you for being here.
3: Thank you. Good to be here.
1: We also have a Nigerian technology entrepreneur, educator, professional innovation advocate, and the founder and CEO of Zata Tech, committed to using technology, education, and innovation. Get into the conversation. Dr. Sule, I'll start off with you. What are the biggest professional development gaps that teachers currently face?
2: Okay, thank you very much. This question is very important. Presently, I will tell you that not that our teachers don't want to learn. We have teachers that are willing and are learning, and we have different professional development companies, organizations, schools, school-based training. We have the universities, colleges of education, NGOs, professional bodies training teachers. And with my experience in the classroom, I discovered that teachers are willing to learn. Even presently, during this holiday, I found out that in a platform, the Teacher with a Brand, even the Teachers Launch Project platform, teachers are going for one training or the other, but that is not the problem. The problem right now is not that teachers don't want to learn or we don't have the professional bodies that wants to train these teachers. The problem we are having currently now is after the training, what happened next? What is happening? We go for training. Presently, we are undergoing some training and everything. Every organization, tech companies will come in. You know, when you introduce Vibrant the Year. I was very happy that he is on this show today because they come up with different training and teachers will go for this training, and at the end

0: today, nobody is doing the follow through. Nobody's asking questions. What have you learned? How did you go about this training? Nobody's coming to the school to, you know, mentor you, ask you questions. Okay, this training, you have implemented it in your school. What problems did you encounter, and how were you able to solve this problem, or you were unable to solve this problem? Oh, I encountered this problem and I don't know how to go about it. Then who is going to help? So you train us. We go for training. After the training, nobody's saying anything. You just sit on social media. Oh, we train 10,000 teachers. We train 5,000 teachers. Now, these 5,000 teachers, what have you done? How did you follow them? So that is one of the problems. That is one of the gaps.
1: So monitoring and evaluation after the training
0: is a problem. Then we have practical barriers. You know, data today is very expensive, and with the irregular power supply, and we have teachers in the rural area. Who is looking at them? We are concentrating on the urban areas, but nobody is looking at the rural area. We have teachers there. We have teachers working there. So most of our tech companies, we just develop projects on training for teachers in the urban area. Nobody's concentrating on those in the rural areas. They're relevant.
1: And education is needed everywhere.
0: Everywhere. Then we also look at relevance. You are coming to train me on what I don't need. Tech companies, are they asking us teachers what we want? But they produce learning that they want us to learn. They are not producing what we want to learn. We are in the field. We are implementing everything you're teaching us. You're telling us to do in our classrooms. But at the end of the day, I found out that I'm having issues and nobody can help me. So are they developing programs that can help us solve the problem we are facing in the classroom? So I see teaching as an event. Just as if I'm going to a party and you give me cake, I finish eating and everything. I see training that way. But professional development is a journey. Just like me leaving that party on my way home, I start buying some things on the way. Oh, I love this. So you keep on getting those things along the way as you move until you get to the house. So you are in that event as a teacher. After the party, after the event, after the training, you give me certificates. And I said, ooh, I have certificates. I've acquired 50. So let me tell you, during COVID-19, I had 50 certificates. 50 certificates. But nobody's following up. I'm just doing it practically by myself. True. But other teachers may not do that. They will just keep it inside. When you ask them, they will bring it out.
1: Wow, those are,
0: I think I spoke to someone.
1: Yes, those are quite a number of gaps you've identified. And I'm so glad that you set the ball rolling on the conversation. You've spoken about monitoring and evaluation. You've spoken about access, especially for teachers in the rural areas. You've spoken about infrastructural challenges. You've also spoken about the practicality. Are we getting what we need? Are the teachers getting what is actually needed? I'm going to come to you now, Clinton George. Do you believe that existing continuous professional development programs actually meet teachers where they are?
2: I wouldn't say where they are in terms of location. I would also like to look at where they are in terms of their level, the level of understanding, the level at which they want to grow as teachers, and also the level at which they want to serve as leaders to the children back there in schools. So, yeah, existing programs right now might help teachers in a way, and that is going to give them exposure. But exposure is not all what we're looking at. So let's not be looking at exposure as a main factor. Let's look at the reflection as a main factor. After exposure, what next? They need to understand all these programs. They need to understand the extent at which they can learn, relearn it, and also use it to teach others to learn and adapt. Okay, once you learn this, you need to show it out by doing it, right? And that's what she was talking about, practical. Practical comes after reflection also happens with you. So as a teacher, going through programs, I'm not sure that they're actually getting it where they are, or the program is meeting them where they are, because, yeah, they might be meeting their location, that's fine. But What about what afters after the program has come across? Came out there, if they come across the program, they learn from the program. What happened after that? And that's why I think level is more important. Because any teacher who wants to scale up would definitely want to learn in the best way he or she can. And from there, they can start implementing whatever they've learned to the children, or in fact, maybe the colleagues. And existing professional programs right now, yes, they're doing the best work I can say that they are doing. But let's not also forget the aspect of understanding the pain point of those people that you're actually meeting.
3: Mm.
2: And that's one of the key factors that we often make sure. And we have follow-up programs. We have follow-up guidance. Any teacher who goes through a program through us, although we don't focus mainly on teachers precisely, we focus on skill development. So anyone who actually wants to learn something, you can come over and learn, and then we give you a specific guidance. And we provide you simulation tools of the real work problem. So you keep on practicing, implementing what you've learned, and also getting experience from what you are doing as a simulation that has been provided to you. So I would say professional programs are meeting teachers where they are in terms of location, but it's not meeting them where they are in terms of the depth.
3: So pain points.
2: Yeah.
3: Well, thank you very much for

0: Grand Prix to extend the advantage he's been holding on to in the race for the Formula One title this year. It was stunning for the youngster, and he sees this as his greatest finish. Despite all the wins he's gotten so far this year, this one he sees as the greatest in 2026.
1: It's a day that will remember forever, I think. This is probably the most special win so far, and I think this is the best podium of the season, and to see, you know, the full straight.
0: And then he now extends his championship lead to 66 points over any of his closest rivals. Incredible reality for the young size favorites, you think, at this stage on PPAR TV crowd, Formula One champion. From that to the tennis side of life, where Alcaraz, Carlos Alcaraz, is ready to prove his mettle. Also, he wants to win again, and he has pushed himself into the next round of the final Grand Slam event of the year. He's continued this return from a long-term injury with a hugely impressive fourth round win against Tommy Paul, and that for him was 6-4, 6-3, 6-4 for the 23-year-old Spaniard. It was another mark to prove that his name should be high up on that list of favourites for this Grand Slam. And he spoke a bit about what the magic was around that performance of his.
2: To be aggressive all the time, trying not to let him, you know, staying on the, you know, on the court. So I just, I think I did it pretty well. I just put so much pressure on the return games, which, you know, for me, it helped a lot to play relaxed, to play calm, to think clearly. So I just really, really happy with the performance there.
0: Amazing stuff. Congratulations to you, Carlos Alcaraz. Let's see how far you can go in this. In the women's draw, the ladies are pushing on. Arina Sabalenka, she wants to shine in every arena, right? That lady, Sabalenka. And she's a two-time defending champion of this competition, emulating the historic feat of a Serena Williams, for example, from years back, as she went on to beat Taylor Townsend and march on to the sixth straight US Open quarterfinal appearance for herself. She won 6-4, 6-3, and that is a fifth consecutive game where she's done this, like just keeps winning consistently, the 28-year-old Sabalenka. Well, Serena Williams, who's a six-time champion at the US Open in Flushing Meadows, also was the last player to win three US Open titles in a row. Now Sabalenka is hoping to achieve the same feat that Williams got so many years back. She'll go on to face Wimbledon champion Linda Noskova in her quest to match on to the final four. Noskova actually won her game 7-5, 5-7, 6-4 to reach the quarterfinals. A bit more now, because this lady, she's a cocoa, someone who says she wants to ensure there will be no golfing class between herself and her rivals. Coco Gauff, I mean now. Yeah, she is pushing on. A bit of mixed fortunes for the home players in the US. But Coco Gauff is into the fourth round. She has a bit more to get into as to today. She'll try and match on to the quarterfinals today. Her win was against Spain's Cristina Bosca, 6-3, 6-4. Away from that, now to the basketball side of life, and running through things like I have hot yam in my mouth or something like that. But we've had the end of the final eight. Now we're preparing for the final four in the drive to see which team will emerge as the champions of the basketball league in Nigeria in the men's side of things. And the big names have progressed. We saw everything come to an end day seven over the weekend. And Rivers Hoopers, who are former champions of the league, are joined by Marktown Flyers, who are defending champions, Boko Chiefs, Boko City Chiefs as they are called, and Aso Skyhawks, who were debutants in the final eight of the season. And now they are all through to the final four. These are the four best teams in basketball in Nigeria. The dream at this stage will be to see them push, you know, and win the title. The team that wins the title will go on to represent Nigeria in the Basketball Africa League next year. That's like the Champions League of basketball these days, the NBA working alongside, you know, the authorities in Nigeria to make that one, sorry, in Africa to make that come to pass. Football, next up for us. This is Sports Drive, brought to you by Femi and the Gang, and this is 99.3 Nigeria Info. Let's take the excitement level to even higher heights, shall we?
3: Knowledge,
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Ladies are showing that they are getting better at club level in Africa. And yeah, they are shining, these ladies that should be proud of what they have been doing for themselves. Edo Queens, that is. Well, on Saturday night, they reclaimed the Wafu B trophy that they won in 2024 as they got victory over Ampem Dakoa Ladies of Ghana 4-1 on penalties after the teams had played out a 2-2 draw in a final that took place at the Stade 4 August Stadium. Well, that win ensures that these ladies, Edo Queens, will go on to the CAF Women's Champions League finals. That's the tournament itself, not the last game, all right? Yeah, finals means the main event. Again, the Women's Champions League, it's not like you don't call the Champions League like a tournament, right? Because it's spread across different timings. But the competition itself, the main event, Edo Queens will be there, which is good for Nigerian football. Was also a busy time for our teams in the men's draw on the continent. And these guys went away from home to get a result that certainly will excite their fans.

0: Yeah, the 1-2 players, the United bunch and triumph every single time. The team from Port Harcourt, Rivers United, went away from home and made me sing something like, last night I dreamt of San Pedro. Because they held San Pedro to a 1-1 draw. San Pedro of Cote d'Ivoire, away from home for that matter, in the first preliminary round of competition in the prestigious cup competition for our continent at club level. What that means is by the time they come back home to Nigeria, they will be in a good place in the quest to keep marching on to the group phase. It's not a pleasure to many Nigerian teams have had in recent years. Rivers United are one of the few to brag about being in the group phase of the Champions League in recent years. Elkanemi Warriors, who were champions of the Nigeria Federation Cup, which is the FA Cup in the country, also had a good result for themselves, winning and scoring 3 goals at home, which is great. We saw Shooting Stars win at home, and the quest will be to see these teams, go away and maintain those advantages of theirs if they want to progress to the next round of the CAF Champions League. In the Nigeria Premier Football League, the other teams that were not competing on the continent had to focus. Yeah, they had to focus. There's a game to come later today. Ranches Bees against Abia Warriors. That should be by 4 p.m. our time. But for yesterday, we saw a barrage of fixtures, plethora of games spread across board. Kanu Pilas beat Niger Tornadoes by 3-2. Con Khalifa and Barau FC played out a 0-0 draw, with Nasra United beating Benin Insurance 1-0 and Plateau United getting a 1-0 success against Kwara United. Here in Lagos at the Mobolaji Johnson Arena, Inter Lagos played their first ever home fixture in the top flight. And you think there are several things they have to learn. They'll keep getting better, I can imagine. But this one was not good. They lost at home to Duma United by 1-0. What this means for the NPFL standings is an interesting reality after match day 2. This is what the table looks like. We do have the brilliance of Duma United, surprisingly, topping. They have 6 points from 2 games. Barau FC are second on 4 points. Kanu Pilas third on 4 points. Ikorodu City of Lagos are fourth. They played just 1 game so far, and they have 3 points. Same with Rivers United, who are fifth on 3 points. And a +2 goal difference. Could not play over the weekend, courtesy of action in the CAF Champions League. Well, Nigeria's ladies, on the 20 ladies for that matter, getting ready for their first game of the FIFA Under 20 Women's World Cup. They have a high-profile clash against their Spanish counterparts. That will be by 5 p.m. this evening. And we've been runners-up twice in the past in the FIFA Under 20 World Cup. In 2010, we had Egan Edat, who was coach of Pelican Stars at that time. I was still on radio in Calabar then, and I know how he was celebrated when he came back in 2010. He led Nigeria to our first ever final at the Under 20 World Cup. We lost to Germany in that final in 2010. And in 2014, Edwin Okon, who later became, who was coach of Rivers Angels. Yeah, by that time I was in Port Harcourt too. You know, and he led Nigeria to finish second. We lost to Germany again in the final. Now we're hoping to get to another final, perhaps winning this time round. But we have to beat Spain and beat all of the teams we face en route that stage if it happens. So that should be some exciting, tantalizing game. It's 5 p.m. local time, as I said, and should be interesting. It's Nigeria against Spain. We would be updating you on how that one ends when we come around for our Game On show later tonight. Now let's go international as quickly as I can. And we saw the biggest game for the weekend take place in London. Two massive sides not ready to be undone. And it was Arsenal, the Premier League champions, who got the better of Chelsea, who are still world champions officially. That's by the Blues scoring first, courtesy of a strike from Morgan Rodgers. After just 2 minutes, Arsenal showed that that line we use in this part of the world is not a joke. Nobody who first called police the win case. The Gunners stepped up to the plate and got the right goals. Martin Odegaard shining for them as they wrap things up and beat Chelsea by 2-1, ensuring they have not beaten the Blues 5 times in a row at the Emirates. And in 10 of their last meetings with the Chelsea setup, the Gunners have not lost with Mikel Arteta as their boss. Arteta was not too happy when he saw Arsenal concede first, but for him, the way they fought back gave him joy.
1: Very disappointed the way we conceded the first goal, and we talked about it, but it's as well credit to them and the finish that Morgan has, by the way we reacted and the way we played. It was a fascinating game. I think from start to finish, It was an absolute joy to watch our team play, compete, the composure, the personality, the threat that we generated. Some huge individual performance as well. And the atmosphere in the stadium is just something great to witness.
2: Football scene.
0: Great stuff, Arteta. And it was a weekend again to remind you of why you should avoid your ex and their excesses. I'm just joking, by the way. But yeah, a bit of excesses from exes in the context of those games. Kai Havertz, Chelsea's former player, had open scoring for Arsenal in the game. And if you thought I was done with this ex talk and stuff, I don't know if I'm going to like this. It makes me start tying also. Okay, yeah, so David Moyes, who's a former Manchester United manager, also sports the party for the Red Devils. As they thought they were going to win by 2-1. However, Everton came back towards the end with former Arsenal man Maitland Niles scoring an incredible leveler for the Evertonians. It ended even Stevens seeing that 2-2. Moyes, former Manchester United coach, chat of Everton and spoiling the party of his ex. Michael Carrick is the current boss of Manchester United and has seen his side get just 4 points from their first three games of the season. Certainly he'll be disappointed. He will be, no doubt, but I'm sure he wants to build.
3: Yeah, we're disappointed right now. We came here to win and put ourselves in a position twice to be able to do that. Knew that was going to be one of them games that it was going to go to the end. That's kind of how it's been most of the time I've played here. And we didn't manage to see it. I mean, two great strikes from their perspective. Pretty much both in the top corner and from distance. So, they don't go in too often, but when they do like that, it's tough for us to take. We put ourselves in a great position, some really good tack and play, and to score two goals and not win away from home is really disappointing.
0: It is, but you guys have to start winning, man. Let's leave all of these disappointing things. But I'm sure he's building something with that side. Newcastle 2, AFC Bournemouth 2, Brentford 1, Sunderland 1, Brighton 1, Leeds United 1, Fulham 2, Crystal Palace 3, Man City 1, Coventry City 0, Nottingham Forest 0, Spurs 0. Same scoreline with Hull City and Aston Villa. 0-0 was the final score from that. And on Friday night, we had seen Liverpool beating Ipswich by 2-1. Isak with a brace for the Reds in that. Barca, incredible. They're scoring goals with reckless abandon this season. They beat Valencia by 5-0 away from home a day after Jose Mourinho and his Real Madrid team unfortunately failed to get victory in the La Liga. Well, for Real Madrid, they were not at ease as they were beaten by Real Betis. In fact, Real Madrid played on Friday night. It was like 2 days after. I need to wrap things up here. My name is Chuma Nolly. That's been Sports Drive. Keep enjoying the very best on 99.3 Nigeria Info. See you later in the evening.
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0: So this is Daily's Today on the Morning Crossfire on 99.3 Nigeria Info. I am still Hilary Noroka, standing in for Kofi Bartels, who is unavailable this morning. And this is the second part of Daily's Today. We've done the first part, and so we are going to be looking again at the dailies, and I'll have your contributions. The phone lines are still open, but before I go to the phone lines, I'll need to go to the WhatsApp messages because we didn't have a lot of time during the first Daily's Today. And so I'm going to be reading some of the messages that were sent on WhatsApp. This one says, good morning, about the Bauchi Senator Buba. I'm siding with terrorists called bandits by the media. I want to tell you it is possible that he has links with terrorists and Nigeria is finished under the APC government. This message was sent by Leo. Leo, thank you for your contribution. And this another message here says, good morning to you in the studio. I agree with the Auditor General that most of this money did not get to the people that the monies are meant for. And please, when you send a message, try as much as possible to type in proper English, right? So it will be easy for me to read out. I'm having known that two people... Okay, sorry, I think I need to drop this message. Thank you so much for sending the message. And I'll go again to this other one. Amechi's political maturity is top-notch. Did you see the dignitaries from all over the country, across the country? I'm not sure which of the headlines you are referring to. We didn't have anything about Amechi on any of the stories. You're writing about Amechi and the absence of Wike and all those other things. But I'd like you to keep your contributions to the things that we have in the dailies this morning, or the dailies rather. This one says, the president's statement that all is fair in politics. Okay, good morning. I believe the federal government's cash transfer scheme, which began under President Buhari's administration, has deteriorated further under President Tinubu. In practice, the funds do not get to the intended poor beneficiaries. Instead, they appear to be diverted by government officials. And this one is from Lanre Bashir. Sent it in from Ketu. Thank you, Lanre. Another one here. Good morning, Noroka. My name is Tari from Lekki. All these senators denying videos as fake, I no blame them. It's because Nigerian laws are not working. Otherwise, Senator Sani, you mentioned some names. Let me leave out the names because of possible litigation issues. And then you ended by saying that they have stolen one of Mr. Atiku's campaign messages that he will open our borders. Okay, thank you so much for your contribution there. Another message here. Okay, thank you. Great job. I appreciate that. And we have messages, but of course the phone lines are still open, and it is Daily's Today Part 2. So I'll just run through the headlines again. We have this one from the Daily Trust. Auditor General queries 33.7 billion naira cash transfer amid rising poverty. Then we have Bauchi Senator pushes back over alleged links with bandits. And those are from the Daily Trust. And let's go to the punch. 26 states lean on FAC as wage bills outstrip IGR. That's internally generated revenue. Then Bauchi Senator denies bandit link, insists viral videos fake. We have Osun poll. Adeleke's victory unchallenged as 21-day petition window closes. And over to the Vanguard, we have Falana 6 prosecution, recovery of 33.75 billion naira meant for poor Nigerians. And here, businesses suffer as federal government's domestic borrowing surge 90% to 24.7 trillion naira. We have another one here, Oye to Tinubu. Economic growth must tackle hunger and joblessness. And over to this day, we have Dati Baba Ahmed saying, Obi, Atiku, others can't improve Nigeria. I mean, as you well know, Dati Baba Ahmed ran with Peter Obi in 2023 as his running mate. But right now, he's saying that neither Obi, Atiku, or any of the other opposition presidential candidates can improve Nigeria. So exactly, so Lagos, the lines are open. We have the mail line 0201-277-0993. The female line is 0201-465-7190. And we also have our WhatsApp number, 080-9597-5805. You can call in, you can send a voice note. And if you are listening from outside Nigeria, you are welcome to call in and make your contribution this morning, Lagos. Let me go to the phones right now. Hello, good morning. What's your name and where are you calling from?
1: Yeah, Hilary, morning.
0: Yeah, morning. Go ahead.
1: Christopher is my... Yeah, Christopher is my name, calling from Ikoyi. The Auditor General, the Accountant General, talking about transfer, I didn't get to the people that he's meant for. Is it today? It didn't start today. So what are they talking? And for the man who is saying that Baba, that Obi Atiku cannot do, what happened? He was with Obi 2023. Is it because they fall out?
0: Maybe he has seen the lights.
1: Oh.
0: Just maybe.
1: This is serious.
0: Or maybe there's something he's seen in the 3 years that President Tinubu has been in power that's making him say what he said. I'm not sure exactly.
1: The same man running the affairs of this country with what we are going through in this country.
0: No, he didn't.
1: All these people say, the man can do changes.
0: No, he didn't say that Tinubu will do well, but he's saying that nobody can. Serious saying that none of the people running can improve Nigeria, including Tinubu.
1: Him himself, Unko. Can't he run?
0: Well, that's what he's saying. All right,
1: let
0: Chris,
1: them continue.
0: Thank you so much.
1: The ball is in our court. Thank you, Hilary.
0: Thank you for your contribution. You're welcome. Let me play exactly what he said. Before I do that, I've not heard a female voice this morning, and the female line is ringing, so I'll take that call and then we'll come back. Hello, what's your
2: Hello,
0: name?
2: Hello, good morning.
0: Morning.
2: This is Madam Joy from Miba.
0: Madam Joy, go ahead.
2: Yes, please. There is something if you read in the during the press review. You said about mention about Lasra.
0: Yes, Lasra.
2: Yes. Before, it's only public school that made it compulsory. But you said that both private, public and private schools.
0: Yes, public and private schools.
2: But when Lagos State knew they want to make it compulsory, why didn't they say it before during the holidays so that parents will go and get all this? It's not easy. Whenever they want to do something, they should take the parents in time.
0: This is the period
2: now, rushing. It's not good. So please, let them be telling parents it's not easy to go there and collect all these things. That is my own contribution this morning. Thank you.
0: Thank you. You're welcome. Thank you so much for your contribution this morning. So I'll play something before I go back to the phone line. So Lagos, listen to Dati Baba Ahmed, who ran with Peter Obi in 2023 as his running mate.
3: His uncle, to please prepare to hand over. Move away, but not to the people contesting against him, because none of them will improve Nigeria.
4: Including Peter Obi. You speak as though you have not recovered from the 2023 post-election trauma.
3: I disagree with you, and I stop you there. You are running this show, but I will stop you.
0: So that was him. He was speaking on a podcast, right? A podcast, and he said exactly that Tinubu can't run Nigeria and none of the people running can run Nigeria. And I think I like what Chris said. So, run, right? But Lagos, what do you think? I'll go back to the phone lines. Hello, good morning. What's your name and where are you calling from?
5: Good morning, Larry. Good morning.
0: Yeah, go ahead. Lagos can hear you.
5: Yes, there is this observation
0: your
5: that
0: name,
5: many...
0: Your name and where you're calling from?
5: Okay. My name is Prince. I'm calling from Ikoyi. Okay, with all the crisis that is happening in Nigeria, I wonder why people are still in support of APC coming back in 2027. Remember 2014, how the current president was campaigning for Buhari that time, promising all Nigerians everything. At the end of the day, 8 years has gone. This is his own turn. He cannot do anything. So we Nigerians, we are not interested with whatever they are doing. We make sure that 2027, we are going to vote our mind. So that is my own contribution.
0: Thank you so much for your contribution, and I'm glad that you are going to vote. And that's one thing that every Nigerian above 18 years old should endeavor to do next year during the general election. Pick up your cards, go out and vote. Don't be one of the Nigerians who sit at home and complain from morning till night until night and then do nothing. Hello, what's your name? Where are you calling from?
6: Good morning, Hilary.
0: Yeah, go ahead.
6: It's Emmanuel. I'm speaking to you from Ekwe. First of all, I think our politicians should have principle, okay? Speaking in respect of Dati Baba Ahmed. You can't work with somebody less than 4 years ago, and today you seem not to be seeing something good about that person, the same person you worked with 4 years ago. Because you begin to ask, you know, what has changed? Okay, if you say Tinubu should be ready to hand over government, and none of the people, you know, contesting against him, you know, can do better, then he's still in the same line, you know, as Sowore. So who is going to do better in Nigeria? That is the question he didn't even answer or give. I mean, answer he didn't give to us. So I think he's neither here nor there. So 2027, all I care about is that somebody, you know, will probably not give us empty promises, just as this APC government gave to us, even if it's just a stopgap measure. We find somebody who will probably fix this country. Good morning.
0: Good morning. Thank you so much. And thank you for keeping it right on time. Everything all right? Let me take this call from WhatsApp. Hello, what's your name? Calling from?
7: Morning.
0: Good morning. Where are you calling from?
7: I'm going from First Tag, Dr. Haruna Abubakar.
0: Okay, I'll need to end the call, Dr. Haruna Abubakar, because the WhatsApp line is just for people who are listening from outside of Lagos or outside of Nigeria. So give them an opportunity. Yeah, call the regular line. Yeah. Thank you so much. So the regular lines are, we have two lines, the male line and the female line. The male line is 0201-277-0993. That's 0201-277-0993. And let me go to the phone lines right away. Hello, what's your name and where are you calling from? Oh, the call has dropped. Hello, what's your name? Where are you calling from?
8: Hello, my name is Godwin. Calling from Ibadan.
0: Yeah, go ahead.
8: I think the headline I would like to speak about this morning is not just a headline, but the general perspective of the headline news. And it's all about the Nigerian election, the Nigerian polity. If I see a government that is not performing very well, is a simple answer. What do you ought to do? Let's just look at this country and say, okay, let's bring someone who is more better than this person. I think that is the simple truth. All the time we hear of insecurity, we hear of all manner of negativity. Just sitting down, still trying to bring that the same person we are hearing of this problem on again. It's not good. It's not hard off. Please. Let's just try. And on the ranching and all these problems surrounding all these things, me, I will even employ those states that is covered for these such things to like. Me, here, I will not vote for such kind of government that will now plunge my state into ranching.
0: Can you run up in
8: for more problems in the future?
0: Your time is up.
8: Thank you very much.
0: You're welcome. Thank you so much for calling in. So let me get to the female line. Hello,
9: good morning. Hello.
0: What's your name? Where are you calling from? Oh, drop call right there. Hello? Hello, what's your name? Where are you calling from? Please, when you call, turn down the volume of your radio.
9: Yes, I've done that. Good morning. Hilary.
0: Yeah.
9: Yeah. Please, I am pacifying, speaking for my brother. Please, I'm standing here before God Almighty. I'm begging Nigerians. Please, let us collectively vote APC out. We are roasting. People are crying. Please, I'm begging, let us put off tribalism and all kinds of things and bring Nigeria out, get Nigeria out of this problem. But I'm begging a free Nigeria, please.
0: Okay. I'm glad you're only pleading and not telling them that they must do that, because there are people who definitely vote for the ruling party. And so, okay, let me take this call. Have a call on WhatsApp. So, hello, what's your name and where are you calling from? Hello?
10: Hello, good morning. Can you hear me?
0: Yes, I can hear you. Lagos can hear you.
10: My name is Kola Wole, calling from Scotland.
0: All right, go ahead, Kola Wole.
10: Just to say that Nigerian politicians, they would identify problems and not proffer solution. When that Ibaba said those contesting against Tinubu and Tinubu himself cannot correct Nigeria, so to say, he did provide a solution to who can lead Nigeria to where Nigeria should be going to or should be heading. And that's what we have as leaders. That's what we have as leaders or politicians. They just identify problem and not give you a solution of or provide a solution to the way forward or who would do what they think or the idea they are trying to propagate. Thank you.
0: You're welcome. Thank you so much for calling in. And that was okay. Let's take this call. Hello, what's your name? Where are you calling from?
11: Good morning. My name is Beloved from Lapwe School Gate.
0: Call the regular line. And the regular line is for people who live in Lagos and can call us regularly. And the WhatsApp line is for the audience listening from outside the country. So I have to drop that call. Hello, what's your name? And where are you calling from?
12: Good morning. Morning. What I want to say is this. Nigerians, let me understand what is happening for this country. Nigerians are passing through a lot of suffering, my dear brother. Enough of all these rhetorics of all these politicians who don't mean well for this country. Yes, they don't mean well at all. Only grab their own money and enter house and be talking anything that they want to talk. Look at the left, look at where this APC took from Jonathan, from PDP. Look at the level they have just dumped Nigerians. You'll be hearing money, billion. People are passing through a lot. You cannot see money. No money for electricity. Electricity is not there. Health is not there. Fuel, look at fuel now. Becoming what you cannot even imagine. They are still telling us story.
0: 1 minute up.
12: Nigeria, please, let us try. Let us know what to do this time around.
0: Thank you. Thank you so much for calling in. So everyone seems to be concerned about what's happening in Nigeria and focusing on 2027 and Dati Baba Ahmed's comments about Obi. He said several things in that interview, right? Dati Baba Ahmed talking about Nigeria and not just about Obi, about Nigeria and the government. And I'll implore you to listen as we head over to 2027. And hello, what's your name? Where are you calling from?
13: Hello, good morning, Hillary.
0: Morning.
13: Hello, good morning, Hillary. Can you hear me?
0: Yes, I can hear you, and Lagos can hear you clearly.
13: And this is Fusa. I'm calling from Abuja. I don't know if it's okay. I can call the WhatsApp line because I can't get across through your normal line.
0: Abuja, I think you can call the regular. Well, let's just give it to you. Just go ahead, 50 seconds.
13: Thank you very much. Okay, I just want to talk about Dati Ahmed. I always ask this question when it comes to issues like this. What changed? What was the trajectory before this very moment? We understand very well how vibrant it was in 2023 with Peter Obi. If he's saying that none of these political heavyweights can actually bring a change, that means he himself has shot himself in the foot. And the worst part of it is that they always identify issues and problems and they will never prefer a solution. They won't tell you exactly what we need to do. So I just want them to wake up. We understand the tactics, we understand the game. It's all politics to them. But hopefully, by God's grace, we'll vote and kick them out. Thank you very much.
0: You're welcome. Thank you so much for your contribution. Hello, what's your name? Where are you calling from?
14: Hello, good morning. My name is Kuku. I'm calling from the UK. My topic of interest is regarding Professor Dati Baba Ahmed's comments. So what I really don't understand is what has changed, like the other part I asked in the last 4 years. He worked with this man. So what is reason for not believing in him anymore? And I feel that's a question that even the interviewer failed to really ask him, that what has really changed? Because it means no one has values or belief in anything at all. Thank you.
0: Thank you for your contribution and thank you for keeping it short and sharp. Let me see. Let me play something else that Dati Baba Ahmed said in that interview.
3: I have always been of the opinion that if you have one legit party, they don't need to go into a coalition. And that's what I tried to do with Peter Obi. Let's stand on our own and go our own way. forget this coalition of a thing.
4: And he rejected that.
3: And he rejected it and went into the coalition.
4: But that those who say...
3: No, but I'm trying to tell you, I don't have... What I'm trying to tell you is that I don't have answers to everything, Joe. I can't have... Anybody who tells you has answers
4: to
3: everything.
4: Do you miss Peter Obi?
3: I miss a good Nigeria. But to an extent, yes. It is a shame that Peter Obi was drawn in. And I have limited capacity of convincing. Because I'm not a talker. I don't know how to talk too much. I only state my case and I move on. On the 31st of January, 2024, I sat with Peter Obi in John Wood Hotel, 8:30 p.m. That's when I told him, Your Excellency, from the way I think, I've seen things. There is Kwankwaso, there is Erufai, and there is another person if he doesn't go back to his former office. For me, I think you'll find it hard to work. We won that election, and we allowed you to go away. I was the only one speaking about the Constitution. I was the only one speaking about constitutional breach. And like I said, if they had worked with me, we could have stopped it. Clean, clean, democratic, legal, legitimate.
0: So Lagos, that was Dati Baba Ahmed there speaking, just to give context. The lines are still open and will be open for the next 7 minutes. Hello, what's your name and where are you calling from?
15: Good morning, this is Barnabas calling from Ajegunle.
0: Go ahead, Barnabas.
15: Yeah, thank you. You know, there is a lot of gain in hypocrisy politically today in our country. So the more you criticize people you are working with before, the more it will profit you from the angle of APC. So, and I hope that is not what where Baba that is fixing his eyes. But as for election coming, Nigerians wear the shoe, they know where it pains them. And by the grace of God, if Nigerians believe in their country, they know that we needed a change now. And the change we need is to vote APC out democratically and elect another person who will come and try. It may not be easy.
0: Thank you for
15: but if you believe in this country...
0: One minute up. Hello, what's your name? Where are you calling from?
16: Yeah.
0: Let's try and see if we can fit in all the calls within the next 6 minutes. Hello? Go ahead. What? Sorry, we didn't get that.
16: My name is Prince. I'm calling from the UK.
0: Yeah, Prince, go ahead.
16: Okay, so I just want to ask one question to all those who have been calling, because we are fond of behaving like hypocrites. Now, they are asking Dati Ahmed what changed. Peter Obi worked with Atiku in 2019. And then in 2023, he pulled out, worked against Atiku, contested against him. What changed? So if we are saying Ahmed does not have principles, it means Obi does not have principles as well, because Obi was Atiku's running mate in 2019. He believed in Atiku then. But in 2023, he went to Labour Party and campaigned against Atiku. So if Ahmed does not have principles, it goes to show that Obi does not have principles at all. But we all want to accuse another person while we keep our own candidate like saints. So Obi is a hypocrite the same way as Ahmed is a hypocrite. Simple. So let those who are calling Ahmed a hypocrite, let them listen to this and search their conscience too. Thank you
0: so much. Thank you for your time. Thank you. So he has a different perspective from what most other people have who have called have. So what do you think? Is Peter Obi also a hypocrite? Because he worked with Atiku in 2019 and in 2023 went on his own. So let's hear you, Lagos.
17: Hello, good morning.
0: Good morning. What's your name? Where are you calling from?
17: I'm Usman, calling from Ikorodu.
0: Yeah, Usman, go ahead.
17: Hello?
0: Yes, we can hear you. Lagos can hear you.
17: Okay, then. My concern about this election of a thing is that it has become clear now that the 2023 election was rigged and given to the person on seat. If that is what we are understanding from the statement of people around, then what is the law of Nigeria all about? Can it comprehend anybody? Is it so? It is true that Nigeria's law are cobwebs, strong enough to hold the weak and weaker enough to be unable to hold the strong, then who is then making the law for who? That's my question.
0: Thank you so much for your contribution and, of course, your question. Unfortunately, I can't answer your question, but I hope that some other callers would be able to answer. Let me take this call. Hello, what's your name and where are you calling from?
18: Good morning, Hilary.
0: Morning.
18: Yeah, the normal line is not going.
0: It is. Well, maybe you're having problems connecting, but just take it. Go ahead, take it from there. 40 seconds. All
18: right, from 2015, I always know there is nothing good about APC. And I keep on saying, to the end, even if you give APC 100 years.
0: But saying there's nothing good, I mean, do you mean not one thing good?
18: Because if something is good, that thing will bring a change. So when there is no change, well, why would we say this thing is good? So even if you give APC 100 years, it will be like a 1 year of PDP. A 1 year of PDP is better than 100 years of APC. So there is nothing good about APC. We have to come together and make sure we remove APC just the same way it was in 2023.
0: But you know, it's one man, one vote. The way you're saying, we have to come together.
18: Yeah, it's one man, one vote. Also, we know that the nation is not just all about you coming out casting your votes. The same way APC do it to win, other political party should also do the same way to win. That is politics.
0: Thank you so much for your contribution. So, Lagos, we have 2 minutes to go, and at 8 o'clock, we'll be having a discussion about the exit of Uber. Right, for those of you who use Uber, Uber left abruptly, without notice, left drivers stunned. And we're going to be looking at what that is doing to drivers in Nigeria. What do they think about it? How are they coping? Is there any driver who took money to get a car and is repaying and has been on just Uber? I know there are different various ride-hailing apps. But by 8 o'clock, we'll be talking with Jolaya Sheun Moses. He's the National Treasurer of the Amalgamated Union of App-Based Transporters of Nigeria. And but that discussion is at 8. I'll take one more call and that would be it. Hello, what's your name and where are you calling from?
19: Hi, good morning.
0: Morning.
19: Yes, my brother. I have Adam in the line.
0: Yeah, make it snappy. 1 minute.
19: Yeah, I like that guy that called from the US and asked the people, this caller that always...
0: Can you project? Let Lagos hear you better. Increase your voice.
19: Okay. Let me talk about the Bauchi State man that been accused of sponsoring terrorists. Yeah, I think we like that these people, there are so many of them, they are sponsoring these people. So their name, they are not being mentioned out. Last time, the Chief of Defense Staff talked that RFI also is sponsoring the kidnappers. So we like that. I commend the Chief of Defense Staff for that. Let all these names to be published out and let them be prosecuted. You cannot expect the...
0: Thank you. Thank you so much. One minute up. We have to go right
19: now.
0: AK-47. Exactly. So he's talking about naming and shaming. He is in support of naming them and shaming them. And that's all we have on Dailies today. Today, of course, Dailies today will be back tomorrow.
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20: 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Let's talk. It's 8 o'clock. 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
1: 99.3 Nigeria Info, and this is the news update at 8 a.m. On the news this hour, Lagos has warned schools against forcing parents to buy books, uniforms and stationery directly from them. The Lagos State Consumer Protection Agency says parents can buy approved items elsewhere. It has urged them to report schools that violate their rights. The agency says the policy will promote fairness and cut unnecessary costs. In another news, NAFDAC says local drug manufacturing is growing, with pharmaceutical companies increasing from 174 to 190. Director General Mujisola Adeyeye says imports in affected categories have fallen by 70%. She says the policies are also driving contract manufacturing. The agency says they have attracted fresh investment into the sector. And there are fresh concerns over the government's new $1 billion social protection program. Auditors say they could not verify 33.75 billion naira transferred to more than 3.29 million households in 2023. The Auditor General says beneficiary records were incomplete. A rights group is demanding full disclosure and an independent audit. And the Met is warning of thunderstorms and moderate to heavy rain across parts of Nigeria from Monday through Wednesday. The agency says strong winds could accompany the storms. It advises residents to secure loose objects and avoid driving during heavy rain. People are also urged to stay away from tall trees. And in sports, Arsenal may not have landed their top attacking target, but they have started a new Premier League season in style. The champions have won all three games, conceding just once. Kai Havertz and Martin Odegaard scored in Sunday's 2-1 win over Chelsea. Former Premier League winner Chris Sutton says he cannot see anyone stopping Arsenal. And outside Nigeria, Iran says it plans to establish an exclusion zone around the Strait of Hormuz. Security Council Chief Mohsen Rezaei says vessels entering the zone could face sanctions. The announcement comes as tensions with the United States escalate. Shipping through the strategic waterway has also faced growing disruptions. And on that note, we wrap up the news at the Sound, the number one station for talk, news and sports. Remember, if you have a news report you want us to cover, you can call us on 01465-7175. That is 01465-7175. My name is Israel Umor. Join me at 9 a.m. for the headline news. The Morning Crossfire with Hillary Noruka continues.

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2: The condition is worse than Nigeria.
1: The Sam Filling has done it. 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
0: You join the conversation. 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
14: If only that the vote counts in Nigeria, party did not win election. Who win election is best candidate.
15: Do we know what we want? Let's sit down and bring people out. Let him win. Let him see.
16: The bottom line is Obi and Atiku Tanako exist in the party, so I'm happy that he

0: only difference now is that the regulation now say, okay, instead of only you being in charge, come inculcate my own tax into the system, whereby for every right I can be collecting 20 naira. And that is the only thing that regulation actually addresses. Nothing in that regulation address the need of the drivers, which are the citizens, because the number one agenda of the government should be to look after the citizens.
1: What I'm saying, I can understand you having a problem with the regulator or with the government, but I'm trying to understand the point you're trying to make concerning the businesses, the private businesses. So I design an app, I come up and I say, oh, drivers, hop on, I'm not supposed to buy any car for you. You own your car. If you want to make money, come around. The only thing is that I will guarantee that you have customers. You have people who will get in your vehicle. So what's the problem with that? That's why I'm trying to understand the contract signed, the terms of the contract. And why the drivers... Why you expect the drivers to take care of certain things. I mean, the drivers, but the apps to take care of certain things. And I can understand the regulator slacking, right? But can you take us through the terms of the contract? Let's just start from there and then we'll build on that.
0: Now, in the terms of the contract, the app company decide where you are going to pick up. Let's start from there.
1: Okay.
0: So now, I am in Ikeja. Somebody is in Mafuluku, Oshodi, and is requesting that he wants a driver that will take him to Ikeja. Now, the app company decides where and who I will pick. So now, I will have to drive from Ikeja to Somulu to go and pick somebody. That's one. They now decide the price by which I will pick the person. And by deciding the price, number one, the fear of one way, the fear of me picking the person from Mafuluku, Oshodi, back to Ikeja. That is the only fear they are putting on that. And that already even priced it below my cost price. And I am the one that drives the car. I am the one that maintains the car. I am the one that buys the car. I am the one that interacts with the rider. So they decide that. Now, if they bring me a request, and I say, oh, this request is not favorable, maybe because of the distance or where I am to picking the person. Because if I've already driven 20 minutes to come and pick you, and your trip is just 10, 15 minutes to drop you, I am already on times two losses. Yeah, if I decide, oh, let me skip this ride and not pick it, I will be penalized for doing that.
1: Yeah, I know there was a time...
0: You penalized me.
1: I know there was a time that I had to pay extra money for making drivers wait.
0: The only time you have to pay extra money for making driver wait was during those years of 2017. I tell you, from 2017 till date, and like you said, nothing like cancellation fee.
1: And like you said, competition
0: now,
1: came
0: even,
1: in and
0: it's
1: everybody
0: even become worse now.
1: So like you said, competition
0: it's even
1: came
0: worse
1: in.
0: Now.
1: I was saying, like you
0: so
1: said, competition came in.
0: Wait,
1: hold on. So competition came in, and everyone was trying to hit rock bottom in terms of prices. All the apps were trying to come up with the low cost strategy. But I want to find out something, because I particularly want to find out what's happening with those people you mentioned, the drivers you mentioned, who took vehicles. Right, I know there was time the company Move had a deal with Uber. And drivers had to get their vehicle specifically, right, and be on just Uber. So they paid a lot of money for brand new cars. What's happening with those? What's their fate right now that Uber has left the country? And did Uber communicate with those drivers before leaving?
0: Uber has refused to communicate the drivers. The only information that online was probably all those information as at August, which were more like a rumor, kind of stakeholder, kind of the door.

0: That is what makes some people they are going to be leaving. But as far as drivers are concerned, drivers are not aware. Even those on Move, those on all those platforms, they are not aware that Uber is leaving Nigeria. But the problem now is,
1: so even though Uber, those of you who are union Move, executives, who are union executives, weren't informed.
0: We were not informed by way of getting the information from Uber. But as I've said earlier, by way of being in the industry and being a leader in the industry, there are some other insider news where we already know that this is what is going to happen before that September 1st, right? But by way of the way things are supposed to be, as far as the industry is concerned, there's no any news. There's no any way that anybody is getting informed by Uber that they are leaving the soil of the country. They just went ahead, shut down, and then later they are sending a bonus of some people, 37, 33 to 40, just between 30 to 40,000 to different drivers as a way of a compensation, or I'm also saying their farewell, whatever. That is very awkward. Because these are drivers who have committed their hard earned money, their investment, they are completely platform. You went and have arrangement whereby drivers cannot go to other platforms except your platform. And after you have all these arrangements, you left those drivers dejected and in pain. So this is why I said, things are not supposed to go all this way. We should not put the life and death of the industry in the hand of people who don't have any major contribution. Let me put it that way. Because the only contribution they brought to the table is the app.
1: All right.
0: Is the app.
1: So now that they've left, have you opened any communication channel with them to see what can be done, especially about those people who were just on their own platform and who got brand new vehicles from them and now have to look for ways to pay back the loans?
0: Yes, we started a process of trying to engage them, right? But don't forget that to engage them, even when they were loyal and present in Nigeria, is not a one-day task. Sometimes, that is what normally we strike, right? Whereby, reach out, you've even go to the news and do a lot of things just to make sure that you get their attention. You are not getting what you need. Then you go on strike. You started fighting and all those things. So we have started an engagement. And this engagement is majorly on what, number one, what happened to the data of these drivers? Because there are so many things.
1: Good question.
0: That
1: yeah.
0: are involved. Yes. That are just beyond Uber leaving Nigeria. Uber is leaving Nigeria with millions of data of Nigerians.
1: It's why
0: what happened to those data?
1: It's because one of the reasons why I kept asking about the terms of the contract.
0: You said?
1: That's why I kept asking about the terms of the contract. But now, let's talk about data exactly.
0: In the terms of the contract, well, everything, they have the
1: hold
0: they
1: on
0: have
1: Moses.
0: To say over everything.
1: Hold
0: but
1: on,
0: Nigeria
1: Moses.
0: Government
1: hold
0: already
1: on,
0: made
1: Moses.
0: A new law.
1: Yeah, hold on, Moses. Yeah. That's why now you talk about data. Are you talking to the Nigerian government? What exactly is the... Who's the industry regulator? And then are you talking to the industry regulator? What exactly is the regulator saying?
0: Now, when it comes to the regulator, we've not engaged the regulator because the feedback we get will determine what we will do next. And we can't just go to start reporting and the likes without getting our own feedback first. So when we have gotten our feedback, then we'll be able to take it a step further. To say, okay, let's look at this agency to look at, okay, what happened. But as of today now, there's no any go-to agency when it comes to the data of Nigeria today. Most of these things, you have to go to the court and start fighting it out at the long run, right? But you already know the outcome even before you go to court, right? Because the law is already there, and anyone who is found guilty of it definitely there's going to be consequences.
1: All right, consequences. So, Moses, we'll be going straight to... We'll be taking some calls and some comments shortly. But Lagos, when you're calling, don't call the regular lines. Let's just WhatsApp number this morning. The WhatsApp number is 08080959758 05. If you want to call, it's 08095975805. We won't be taking any calls on the regular lines this morning. But before we go to the calls and the comments, because I'm seeing so many people sending messages on WhatsApp, before we go to that, I'd like to find out from you, Moses, right now, how profitable is it driving in Lagos? Commercially driving?
0: Anyone who is driving Uber and Bolt, I want to encourage all our drivers, all our riders, which are our customers, please pity them anytime you see them. Because I can tell you, there's something we call matter. When we are joking, we say you are just a matter. You know what the definition of matter is? Anything that occupies, that has weight and occupies space.
1: Mm-hmm.
0: So drivers today, so matter means something that is just...
1: No, go ahead, just try and make it brief. Because we have limited time.
0: Yeah, so drivers are only existing now. They are not making any profit. They are running at loss. All their money goes to the fuel, goes to maintenance, goes to buying of car and the likes. They are not making any profit.
1: Because as a rider, Moses, as a rider, I'll pity my pocket before I pity any driver. Honestly, as a rider.
0: Yeah,
1: right?
0: Definitely.
1: In fact, I'll look for the lowest fare if I can. But let me find out something from you. Now that Uber has left and you're complaining about all the ride-hailing apps, is there any thought about the drivers coming together to build their own platform and fix their own prices?
0: Now, there is thought of it, right? But that thought remains a thought, and it has always remained a thought. Why does it remain a thought? It's because drivers came in through different means. Drivers came in through different means, right? And by coming in through different means that most of these drivers don't even know each other.
1: Okay, so what you're saying is that different drivers have different interests,
0: yes,
1: right? Because we're trying to save time.
0: Yes.
1: Okay.
0: Yes.
1: So let me
0: some people even came in through move arrangement. Those ones now, there's nothing you want to tell them. There's already a law binding them to Uber.
1: Okay.
0: Some came in through financing scheme that was brought in by Bolt.
1: Yeah.
0: There's nothing you want to tell those ones. They already, by law, must work on Bolt.
1: Okay.
0: Right.
1: So it's a tough situation right now. Hold on, Moses.
0: So get everybody.
1: Moses, let's hear, because we are the talk station of the nation and we like to hear the audience, let's go straight to the phone lines. Some people will be talking to you, maybe asking you questions, some comments. Let's see what they have to say. Hello, good morning. What's your name and where are you calling from? Just make it 30 seconds.
2: This is Gid from Lagos Island. So, you have said a lot of things. First of all, one of the things that actually killed the hailing business in Nigeria was the economic factor. The time when the Uber came, it was still easier to get a vehicle at a cheaper price and maintenance cost was not as expensive as now. Then for InDrive will tell you they're not an e-hailing company. At a negotiating platform that brings both the driver and the passengers together, which is very risky. One of the things he said was drivers having to complain. I've had experiences of people stealing from my car, people not paying for fares, and InDrive will just apologize to you and that's it. So they need to work on it. And Moses have to agree that the economy factor, the subsidy is gone issue, has really crippled a lot of things and affected Nigerians a lot.
1: All right, thank you.
2: That's it. Have a good day, my brother.
1: Thank you, you too. Because of time. Moses, did you hear what he said?
0: Yes, I agree with him.
1: Okay, that's
0: fine. The reason why I'm not going to lay emphasis on that is because the economy affects every other business. But every other business adjusts to the economy. As I'm talking to you, sir, Mr. Hillary, the price to put an advert on radio is not the same way it is as 2020.
1: True.
0: Right? I'm sure the price will have been reviewed to 2026 latest pricing. But in the case of Uber and Bolt, it's not the same. The price refused to be reviewed. And there's no adjustment towards the economy.
1: All right, let's take another call. Hello, good morning. What's your name? Where are you calling from? Keep your contribution to 30 seconds.
3: Kenny Ben, I'm calling from Ikorodu.
1: Yeah,
3: so,
1: go ahead.
3: Good morning. Okay, earlier you asked question about regulatory body, and I can tell you that they are the main challenge that we have. As we speak, all the app companies are acting as if we are not running the same economy
1: Oh, that call dropped. I'm not sure exactly what happened. I'll take another one. Hello, what's your name? Where are you calling from? Reduce the volume of your radio set. Hello?
4: Yeah, I'm obvious. Good morning. Yeah. Good morning, sir. Yeah. Shortly, I'm a driver also. But like this one that is talking, I think you need to look for a solution. Shege, we are under you. Well, I don't know you, right? But we are under you. You need to look for... Maybe you go to the House of Assembly, whatever, you table it. Because we are really suffering. Let me tell you, for example, I'm on hire purchase. When fuel was 800, that's when I collected my car. And fuel is 130 now. And can you imagine, still the same price that we are carrying that time that we are still carrying now.
1: All right, thank you.
4: Which you don't have to.
1: Thank you so much for contributing.
4: You understand?
1: I understand. We are running out of time, so I need to hear as many voices as I can within the limited time that we have. Hello, what's your name? Where are you calling from?
5: Good morning. My name is Daniel.
1: Yeah, go ahead, Daniel.
5: All right. So I want to say this. You see, the ELE sector is the only sector where, as fuel is going up, the price is dropping just to get the riders. And it is not fair because these same drivers are the same drivers that pays house rent like every other riders. The economy that affect the riders also affect the drivers. I think what we need more is ELE regulation. Thank you.
1: Thank you so much for your contribution and thank you for keeping it short. Now, let me get back to you, Moses. So, Moses, what I need to say is, or what I want to ask finally, because we have less than 3 minutes. What happened to the Nigerian government CNG policy? And then what other closing remarks do you have in 2 minutes or less? Your line is... Okay, go ahead.
0: Okay, can you get me now?
1: Yes.
0: The transporters in the online business, which is the e-hailing transporters, were not given the same privilege that other transporters were given the same privilege. The option given to online transporter is that they pay 50%. And this same 50%, we know they are not going to, they don't have it to pay. So they are going to be getting it on loan. So eventually, by the time you have the interest, it's like we are the one paying completely for the CNG. Right? So at the end of the day, before you are able to pay back the CNG, and of recent, even the CNG we are talking about, is few drivers are on it. It is very few drivers because how many people have 1.2 million to put to convert their car? Today, you want to do conversion, you need to have 1.2 million in your pocket. How many of them? How many drivers today can I just go and meet and say, give me 200,000, not to talk of 1.2 million naira.
1: So Moses, now, eventually, with that,
0: we have very few cars.
1: You have your closing remarks in 30 seconds. Just 30 seconds.
0: Yes. My closing remark is a message to the regulators there. Every regulator from state to the federal must understand that this industry is actually helping the government because this industry is providing jobs for citizens. And they cannot afford that every citizen in this industry go back to the unemployment field. It's going to be a major problem for Nigeria because a lot of family is living on this. A lot of people are living on this.
1: A lot of families depend on the drivers and what they make. Yeah.
0: Yes.
1: Thank you so much, Moses.
0: And you cannot tell what
1: Thank you so much, Moses. I wish we could continue this conversation, but
0: we've run thank you very much.
1: Out of time.
0: I also want to pass a warning message to Uber, Bolt, and InDrive.
1: Hold on.
0: Don't immediately. Worry.
1: It's
0: thank
1: okay.
0: You.
1: Thank you so much.
0: I think I'm good with the message now.
1: Yeah, thank you so much, Moses. It's been a pleasure speaking with you. I've been talking with Comrade Jolaya Moses. He's the National Treasurer of the Amalgamated Union of App-Based Transporters of Nigeria, Comrade Jolaya Sheun Moses. It's been a pleasure speaking with him.
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11: And this is the headline news. Governor Sanwo-Olu reaffirms commitment to education vulnerable children. Lagos Mark makes LASRA registration compulsory for school admission. And Lagos warns schools against forcing parents to buy supplies. Education Minister sets new deadlines for National Library Project. A National Open University of Nigeria bosser, Nasiru Marafa, shot dead in Zamfara. And Speaker Abbas dissolves all House of Reps ad hoc committees. An American Football Elite development set to launch Tackle Wheelchair American Football in Lagos. And NAFDAC reports growth in local drug manufacturing. Auditors raise fresh concerns over $1 billion social protection program. NIMET warns of thunderstorms, heavy rain across Nigeria. Nigeria helps facilitate return of ex-Sierra Leone President Koruma. And oil prices rise, Brent tops $97 a barrel. And in sports, Arsenal off to a flying start in new Premier League season. And outside Nigeria, Israeli strikes kill four in southern Lebanon. And finally, we'll wrap up the headlines by telling you that five dead as Amazon cargo plane crashes in Miami. If you have a news report you want us to cover, you can call us on 01465-7175. That is 01465-7175. My name is Israel Wimumo. Join me at 10 a.m. for more fresh updates on the news. Coming up next is the FinTech Show.

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13: What are these potential presidential candidates? 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

0: 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Nigeria, the road to 2027 is here. 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Who has the vision? Who has the plan? And what does it mean for you? Don't just watch The Road to 2027. 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The journey to the ballot starts here. Nigeria Info. Let's talk. I Beg to Differ. Secondary School Debate Season 10. 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I Beg to Differ. 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
9: Nigeria Info, good afternoon to you, Lagos. I am Buluwa Tife Jegede with the news. Traffic could slow down around Kara Bridge from tomorrow as repairs begin on the Lagos-Ibadan Expressway. The bridge will remain open, but motorists should expect delays and diversions. The FRSC and LASMA will manage traffic around the area. The Nigeria Police Force says criminals can no longer rely on international borders to escape justice. The force says cooperation with Interpol and other foreign police agencies helped secure the arrest and repatriation of murder suspect Victor Fajemirukun from Ghana. It also helped in the arrest of Brazilian cocaine suspect Mac Sonny Oko in Lagos. The police say they will deepen intelligence sharing and joint investigations to tackle crimes that cross national borders. Contractors handling the National Library of Nigeria project have been given fresh deadlines to complete the work. Education Minister Maruf Olatunji Alausa says sanctions will be imposed for delays and poor workmanship. He says government is ready to provide funding, but contractors must deliver quality work and value for money. And finally, Iran has warned South Korea against sending troops or joining U.S. military operations in the Strait of Hormuz. Tehran says any military involvement by Seoul in the strategic waterway will have serious consequences. South Korea says it is considering contributing to U.S. security efforts in the area, but no decision has been made. The warning comes as Iran and the United States continue to exchange fire around the strait, disrupting shipping and energy markets. And that's the news on 99.3 Nigeria Info. You can check for more news stories on our website, nigeriainfo.fm. Thank you so much for sitting with us. I am Buluwa Tife Jigade.

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1: I realize that you've been hurt deeply because I've been there. 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And a rose is still and always will be a rose.

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It's 99.3 Nigeria Info, and this is the news update. The Independent National Electoral Commission is stepping up preparations for the 2027 general elections. INEC Chairman Professor Joash Amukwitong has ordered the Commission's administrative secretaries across the country to maintain strict operational discipline. He says lessons from recent off-cycle elections, particularly in Osun State, must become a national standard. Away from INEC, NAFDAC is asking Nigerians to rely on scientific verification, not social media claims, when reporting suspected fake or unsafe food product. The agency says its nationwide surveillance between May and July covered more than 6,200 facilities and led to the removal of over 7,200 non-compliant product. It says food and water products accounted for the highest number of cases. NAFDAC says it will continue raids, seizure, recalls and prosecutions while urging Nigerians to report suspected unsafe products through its official channels. Meanwhile, the presidential candidate of the Nigeria Democratic Congress, Peter Obi, is urging Nigerians to turn out in large numbers for the 2027 elections and protect their vote. Obi made the call during engagement with supporters and residents in Kogi, Benue and Enugu states. He says Nigerians must defend their votes from the polling unit to the final declaration of results. And finally, Nepal is observing a national day of mourning following devastating flash floods that have killed more than 1,300 people. Authorities say nearly 5,000 people remain missing. Rescue teams are still searching affected areas, including hydropower tunnels. And that's it on the news. Many thanks for listening. I am Vina Peters. Up next is Hard Facts with Esther Peters.

0: 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Let's talk.
1: This continent is continent of young people. Half of our people here are below 20 years old. Yes? Look at the average age of our presidents. It's about 63, 64 years old. We're the only continent in the world where we have presidents at 90 years old, starting new terms. I mean, you guys are crazy or what? We've seen people in wheelchairs, you know, unable to raise hands to standing for elections. This is a joke. Yes, you are right to laugh because the whole world is laughing at us. I always say, I mean, you look around you. You look, United States, an economy of $15-16 trillion. We, all of Africa, are less than $1 trillion. This is a $15-16 trillion economy, right? The most important country in the world, like it or not. Obama, who's happy to be half African anyway, become president when he's 46, 47 years old. He's president. If Obama was in Kenya, what he will be doing now? He will be driving a bus maybe. Yeah? Really? And he's not the youngest president. Clinton was younger than him. Clinton became president at 46 years old. Kennedy was 40 years old, 40 odd subject years old when he became president. Why these big countries, much bigger than us, entrust their economies, their nuclear weapons, their oil resources to people who are in their 40s? And we only pick up people at 90 years old to lead us. To lead us where? To the grave?
0: Information comes power.
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5: Good afternoon, this beautiful afternoon. I don't know about you, but I'll tell you one thing for sure. Yes, it's time to have a great drive time this afternoon on the show. My name still remains Esther Wankwanzelugwe, and of course, this is Hard Facts. And yes, I am so glad to be here, back here actually. For all the people who sent me DMs to ask me why I wasn't on the morning crossfire this morning, well, I was actually standing in for Kofi. This is where you get to catch me, you know, all through every weekday from 3 p.m. of course till 6, and I will be your host here on 99.3 Nigeria Info. So tell me, what's going on? Today we have several stories, a lot to make you think and a lot to make you wonder. You know, of course, that we do this from 3 to 6 p.m. And of course, for, you know, the first hour from 3 to 4 p.m. is when we have the big three, okay? The big three stories for the day. And of course, there could be one or two extras in between with these stories, you know. And today on Monday, the big three stories are from things that happened over the weekend into Monday. So yes, we're going to be touching on that. And also from 4 p.m. to 5 p.m., we'll be having Checkpoint. Checkpoint is when we talk about the things that, you know, happened on our Nigerian roads. Yes, that's what we're going to be having from the 4 o'clock to 5 p.m. hour today on the show. And then from 5 p.m. to 6, which will be the final hour, I have some special guests. Oh yes,

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16: All right, I'm on YouTube right now and I'm seeing some comments here on YouTube. Somebody says, please show us the video again, Madam Esther. That's from Godwin Inobong. Okay, 1461, you sent me that. Okay, I'm going to play the video again, you know, of the trucks, the truck carrying the illicit drug. And then Larry Suru says, Esther, do you know when cannabis was hidden in a tanker on a transport road in Nigeria? What are the government or the security agencies doing when they catch them? Okay, well, I believe that they are doing due diligence and making sure, you know, that everything works out. I think they're prosecuting them as they should. I believe so. And I'm, like I said, I'm giving kudos greatly to members of the NDLE. So I'm going to be playing this again for those on YouTube and on Facebook who are streaming this live so that they can watch again. The audio might not be present, but yeah, you get to, of course, watch it. So it's right there on YouTube. You can see them getting the cannabis out. It was in about 165 bags, weighing 2,145 kilograms. All right, and it was intercepted along a road in Ondo State. So for those of you who are wondering, it was coming from Jos. It's an NNPC truck, and it was also carrying fuel, by the way. It was carrying legitimate fuel. It had fuel in it, but a compartment of it was where they sealed in. So I don't know whoever gave the information for this interception, but well, thank you for intercepting it. And I hope that you know, the needful is done to keep securing our people. To give you, so for you who asked for the Godwin, you who asked for the video, you can go there. It's right there. So if you want to contribute on this, like I say, the mail only line is 020-1277-0993. 020-1277-0993. The female only line is 020-15-1465. I beg your pardon. Female only line 020-1465-7190. And then, of course, WhatsApp line is 08095975805. So I want to hear from you. tell me what you think about this situation. And I greatly commend the NDLA for this, you know. I'm just all about, you see all the statistics I gave to you, you know, and everything, you know, that has been investigated concerning illicit drug use in Nigeria. Trust me, over 14 million Nigerians? No, that's sad. Hello?
17: Hello, Estilo Baby.
16: Yes, sir. Welcome, sir.
17: Yeah, the merchant man.
16: Welcome, sir.
17: Yeah. I want to commend the NDLA for their wonderful job.
16: Okay.
17: I think if some other government agencies in Nigeria are working like this, because we have been having a series of record of arrest and prosecution of these guys. I want to give kudos to them. I want to say they are doing a wonderful job. And other agencies should breast up to emulate the NDLE. And I want to, I think Babu Amarwa is still in charge of that agency.
16: Yeah. Yes, he is.
17: He's doing a wonderful job. You can see sometimes we look at people's antecedents and give recommendations for all their good jobs. You can...
16: Okay, so thank you, Merchant Man. I think your network kind of just cut you off, but I get it and I understand. Okay? And yes, you still have the opportunity to call me, to talk to me, and let me know what's going on, okay? But for those of you who asked for the video, I hope you have seen the video, you know, and yes, that's the video of them, you know, taking out the illicit drug and all of that. So let me take another call right now. Hello?
18: Hello, baby love.
16: Hello, so good to have you.
18: Good evening to you, baby love.
16: Good evening.
18: Well, you see, if you are doing well, people will hail you, people will praise you.
16: Okay.
18: I'm telling you, this Buba man of the NDLA, the boss, I always... Yeah, the good work this man has been doing. He does a great job.
16: Okay.
18: And people are seeing it.
16: He
18: is talk and do.
16: Okay.
18: Look at, it's just like my state governor, Abia State. Who wants to contest against him? That person just wants to throw their money away. I'm telling you. He is doing, and people are seeing it. So people say they will vote for him. I didn't mean... Many government agencies, they emulate and they do their job. People will not even care if they come back in power in 2 terms, or they want to make it 3 terms. People will agree. Do your job.
16: Okay.
18: You will not remain in power forever.
16: Okay.
18: Just like the other people that saw the set of APC campaigning, and they drove them away. Because people are tired, people are hungry. Like I said, the president, it's not that he's not doing anything, but I think his policies are harsh, and he's not really doing anything to me.
16: Okay.
18: Because all what he promised about light. He went to buy solar system for Aso Rock. The president promised, if you don't vote for me, if you don't have light, I will give you light, and if you don't have light, don't vote for me. So that is what he said. So what are we voting for him for?
16: All right, thank
18: look
16: you
18: at
16: so much,
18: the everywhere is hard.
16: Thank
18: if
16: you so
18: are walking
16: much.
18: In the streets, you see people's eye before their eyes are red. Now it's redder.
16: Wow.
18: I'm telling you, you'll be afraid. You cannot stand it at night at your bus stop, because you'll be afraid.
16: Thank you so much, sir. I appreciate you for that. There's a message here because we're having a live appearance around 4:45 p.m. today. So, yes, there's a message here already. But let me take this one from WhatsApp. It says, good afternoon, baby lawyer. The network, the network you're experiencing is not from your station. It is general. I was in a meeting using Telegram and everyone just went off at the same time. We tried returning back, but not possible. So it is a general problem. Okay, thank you so much. Thank you so much for helping me to realize that. I appreciate you for that. All right. Yes. As much as you can, if it's a message, you can send me on WhatsApp. Yes, I can, you know, have your take on this. All right. But like I said, I'm noticing a lot of messages just trickling in. So I'm aware that it's the network, definitely. But thank you. Thank you for that. All right. We're going to be having a live appearance in the next 2 minutes. So, yes. And of course, you know, it's Nigeria Info. Information is coming in. Information is coming to play. So we're just going to go on a quick break and then we'll be back here for that live appearance.

0: Making a mistake does not make you special. Everybody makes a mistake. What makes you special is how and if you get up. They said, Carla, why don't you talk about the pearls that you would have given to your 25-year-old self after being a woman on Wall Street for 30 years? So here's how it goes. Dear Carla, the first thing that I'd like to tell you is own your power. When people are starting to question whether or not you can, and you start to doubt whether or not you can, red flag, you have just given away your power. The next thing I'd like to tell you, Carla, is you must be comfortable taking risks. If you never reach far enough to hit that wall, you won't know how far you can go. What's the worst that can happen if you take a risk and it doesn't work out? So you fail. But guess what? Failure always brings you a gift. And that gift is called experience. The third piece of advice, Carla, is remember that it is easier to beg for forgiveness than it is to ask for permission. The fourth piece of advice, and Carla, this is a big one. If you meet somebody, a guy or a gal, that you are interested in, and they tell you that you are too much for them, they are right. Do not dim your light for somebody else's convenience. The fifth piece of advice, Carla, is you must celebrate your victories often. There'll be lots of things that will happen in life that might make you sad, that might make you pause. So when the great things happen, no matter how small, celebrate. When it's your birthday, celebrate all month. My next piece of advice, Carla, don't worry about making mistakes. And oh, by the way, making a mistake, Carla, does not make you special. Everybody makes a mistake. What makes you special is how and if you get up. The next piece of advice, life is a journey. Don't be in such a hurry to go towards things. Enjoy every single lesson that life brings you. And then finally, I say to you, as my good friend Judith Adu said to me, this is real life. This ain't no dress rehearsal. So make sure that you go for it all of the time. Put your foot on the gas, no matter what it is, and go for it. You have absolutely nothing to lose. If you are stuck and you're not sure whether or not you should try something, always default to the try. You already are clear about what no looks like, so why wouldn't you play for yes? And as I close, I say to you, Carla, when you empower other people, you magnify and amplify your impact. You have all the goods that you need in order to maximize your success. Sincerely, Carla.
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2: All right, you're still here on 99.3 Nigeria Info, and yes, this is already, you know, I told you we're having a great time here on the show today, and yes, we have guests here. We have a special time, a special live appearance, by the way. So you're still streaming on YouTube, we're still on Facebook, and you can see me and my wonderful guest here. And for those of you wondering who this wonderful guest is, I don't want you to, you know, look or go too far, all right? I have with me the head of marketing, Axa Mansad, and of course, you know, for many people, health insurance provides peace of mind until the moment they actually need to use it. So when you're shouting, my back, oh, my hand, oh, my everything, oh, you should realize that at that point, if you had health insurance, you wouldn't have to shout that much. But whether it's uncertainty about coverage, waiting for treatment approvals, difficulty finding the right hospital or clinic, or navigating administrative processes during a medical emergency, the healthcare experience can sometimes become stressful exactly when it's the wrong time. So Axa Mansad developed Caris. Yes, I want that to simmer in. There's a reason for that. You know, a WhatsApp-based healthcare assistant to address these everyday pain points and make access to care simpler, faster and more transparent. Transparency, transparency, you know. And of course, the goal of this conversation, all of this, is we'll be exploring how technology is reshaping the healthcare experience and putting more power directly into the hands of patients. So with me, I have a wonderful expert. Hello, Sai. So good to have you.
3: Good evening.
2: Good evening. Speak to me again. So I'm happy that you're here. For those of you who don't know, I'm speaking with Mr. Olu Sesan. Please tell me I'm correct in the name of God. Ogunyoye.
3: Olusesan Ogunyoye.
2: Oh, Jesus. I'm learning that.
3: Yeah, you will learn. It's not your fault. It's my dad's fault. He chose those names.
2: Okay, so welcome. You are from Axamanta.
3: Yes, I am from Axamanta.
2: Okay, so just briefly, tell us about Axamanta very quickly.
3: All right, Axamanta, we say we ask for human progress by protecting what matters, and we recognize that different things that matters to people. So, but in this case, we protect your health, which is where we do with our health insurance. We protect your assets, which is what we do with our, you know, life and general insurance.
2: Okay.
3: And of course, we protect your money, which is also what we do with our investment arm. So those are three very essential things: your health, your wealth, and your assets. Those are the things that we protect.
2: Okay, so let's quickly go into this because of time.
3: Yeah.
2: All right. Let's start with the big picture.
3: Yeah.
2: Why do many people feel frustrated with their HMO?
3: I think you did that excellent job with the intro that you did, because the first thing is you buy a health insurance because you want a peace of mind. Because the day you are buying a health insurance is not the day you have an issue.
2: Yeah.
3: So you bought it because of peace of mind. Mm. Then there is this day, the moment of truth arises. Then you get to the hospital and it didn't work. That is a point of frustration. So that is the reason people, you know, get frustrated. There's a promise that was made to me, and I get to the point of, you know, benefiting from that promise, and it didn't work. That causes a lot of frustration from our experience.
2: Okay. So, and you know, there's another thing a lot of people also wonder about, you know, your organization, Axamanta Health, you know, and all of that. Recently introduced this WhatsApp-based solution called Caris. Nice name, by the way.
3: Thank you.
2: What problem were you trying to solve with Caris?
3: So Caris in itself is peace of mind. And basically, the problem we are trying to solve is the tension that happens when you get to the hospital. Like I said, we recognize that a customer buy health insurance because they want, you know, peace of mind. And when they get to the hospital, one, two things happen. And what are the usual things that happen in the hospital? First, I cannot remember my enrollee number. Your enrollee number is the identity that you take to the hospital to treat you. Then you start calling your husband, your wife, or, you know, whoever, the principal.
2: HR.
3: You start calling HR. And HR kind of get frustrated, right? But with Caris, at the moment of truth, all you need to do is to go to Caris and type, "Hi, Caris, I forgot my enrollee number." And because you are typing with the phone that is connected to your Axamanta Health Insurance, Caris can show you your enrollee number. That's the one of the reasons why we create. So it makes that healthcare faster.
2: Okay.
3: Another reason we created it is the usual thing that happens when you go to the hospital and they tell you, "Oh, your HMO does not cover this one." And because you never get to check what your HMO covers in the first place, there is this friction that happens at that point. You can just also go to the WhatsApp and say, "What does my plan cover?" And it will tell you what your plan covers. So just say hi, it brings you option, and you say you want to know the benefit to your plan. Once you click on that, tells you everything that your plan covers. You can always tell the hospital that this is the, you know, what I am covered from, actually covered for that.
2: Okay, I'm really happy. I'm going to make this a two-in-one.
3: Yeah.
2: You know, we know, of course, as we said earlier, we've established that Caris operates majorly on WhatsApp.
3: Yeah.
2: And let me assume you made it for everybody.
3: Yeah.
2: Because, of course, WhatsApp is easily accessible.
3: Understood.
2: Okay, so what was the reason for the design of that service basically on WhatsApp alone? And then also, many listeners will relate to arriving at a hospital, you know, and not knowing whether their treatment will be approved. Yes, HMO, HMO, and, you know, what their plan covers, or how long they may have to wait. How common are these concerns, you know, and how does Caris give a solution for that?
3: So first, we put it on WhatsApp because everybody, including my mother, you know, sent me broadcast on WhatsApp. So it is available to everybody. That's one of the reasons why we chose WhatsApp. It's easier to access for everybody. Second, yes, this issue of, you know, delays because you don't know where your plan cover, delay because the hospital tell you, yeah, we are trying to contact your HMO, is actually very prevalent. And we have also gotten, you know, a lot of report on this. So with this, even when they ask you to wait and they say, oh, your HMO has not, you know, approved.
2: Responded.
3: You can yes, they will say your HMO has not responded. You can go on Caris and type it there. Caris will tell you that your HMO has actually responded. Now, you can always go to the hospital and show them that this has actually been approved. Mm. Because most of the time, you find out that people are just waiting endlessly. Mm. And sometimes you also get these things and they don't attend to you on time. There is also a feature for delay in Caris. So if you type, you know, go on Caris and you type it there, you will get somebody from our office to call the hospital where you are, because you're just going to provide some information. Then you call the hospital where you are to actually resolve those issues. So the whole idea is to put the power, those control, in the hand of the customer, not with the HR, not with our contact center, but right there in your own hand, so that you can, you know, show the hospital or the clinic where you are available that this, you know, is the situation of things.
2: Okay, I'm really glad about that. This is looking very good. Another question I have here, you know, if a customer is sitting at a hospital and believe there's an unreasonable delay affecting, you know, their care, what can they do immediately through Caris, and what happens after they report it?
3: Yeah, basically, you don't need to call the HR again, and you don't need to call the contact center. In those days,
2: really?
3: You have to call our contact center.
2: Hmm.
3: You can just go to Caris and choose the option for delay. And like I said earlier on, you will get a call, or the hospital is going to get a call that one of our customers is actually at your facility and the person has reported the delay. Mm. Then the hospital will probably tell you why the delay is happening, or you can be attended to on time.
2: Mm. Okay. I'm just going to run this very quickly because I need you to take enough time to give out your website address, the phone number. In fact, the phone number of Caris.
3: The phone number.
2: Caris phone number. Go. Anything you have come here to do is Caris phone number. Yes.
3: I get it.
2: The number that they'll be, Caris will be answering, no, sharp. Mm-hmm. And that's the one I'm waiting for.
3: Okay.
2: But before then, if there's one thing you would like everyone listening right now to know about getting, you know, better value from their HMO, what would it be, and how can they start using Caris right away? That's why I'm saying that phone number is important to me. How can they start using right away?
3: So let me tell you the feature I love most about Caris, and especially service, right? So again, you find out that our customer, most of the time, you have especially dental, optometry, dermatology. These are, you know, some of the specialties that are not within your hospital. And you, the doctor has referred you, and you want to know which is the closest to you.
2: Mm-hmm.
3: If you go on Caris, Caris will ask you where is your location, and it can tell you all of these specialist clinic closest to you.
2: Hmm.
3: Even if it is gym, you know, because we also have gym as one of the things that we. So if you are out of town and you want to know which gym, you know, you can use, just go to Caris and say, Caris, I'm in Abuja and I'm in Maitama. It will give you all the gym that are connected to Axum and SAD, and you can just go there and do your stuff without paying.
2: Now,
3: so we have this network of service that the Caris provides, you know, for you. So that is what I enjoy even the most about it, besides the fact that, of course, my wife does not call me again when they are at the hospital for her rolling numbers.
2: What can Caris not do right
3: Caris
2: now?
3: Is
2: what can the charismatic Caris, what can you not do? But anyway, I want you to give us, you know, every way to contact you to get on the platform, to the number, Caris, yo, everything, please give us now.
3: So simple-minded information, I think what I'm just going to give you is the contact to Caris.
2: All right.
3: And if you want to use Caris right now, with the phone number that is connected to your Axum and SAD HMO, just dial 0707-597-3572. 0707-597-3572. Just save that number on your phone now and said I to Caris, and it will do all of these wonders that we've just spoken about.
2: Please give us the number again, please.
3: 0707-597-3572. 0707-597-3572. 3572. That is the number of Karis. Just save it on WhatsApp and you can start chatting with Karis right now.
2: All right, so please start chatting with Karis. So she's very charismatic. She's going to answer you immediately,
3: yeah,
2: and everything is going to go well.
3: Mm-hmm.
2: Thank you so much, Mr. Olusheson. I'm not going to bother about your
3: surname. Don't bother.
2: Your ancestors cannot find me in the name of the Lord. Thank you so much, Aksemansa, for being here.
3: Thank you for having us.
2: Hard Fat still continues. 5 p.m. We're going to be having the news, and yes, I'm going to be telling you today, I'm having great people with me, you know, for the big hard facts. And of course, I'm talking about the ADC gubernatorial candidate and his deputy, the person of Badibo Road Vivor. He's right here. And of course, Mr. Badamosi, I'll be having both of them right after this. Don't go anywhere.

0: lives were lost unwantedly like this on Nigerian soil. Would the SA government be prying into cause of death?
1: South Africans have faced their own African brother. Government go there, hold a meeting with them. They will sit on
2: the security paramount to them. They are going to make sure that the nation doesn't work.
3: 99.3 Nigeria Info. 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

This is 99.3 Nigeria Info, and this is the news headlines. INEC steps up to 2027 election preparations. Peter Obi urges Nigerians to protect their vote. Lagos 6 resident impute in 2027 budget. NAFDAC secures 64 convictions over fake products. 11 killed in Boko Haram attack in Adamawa. NSA begins crisis response exercise in Delta. FG to give ship owners up to $25 million each. Nepal mourns flood victims as death toll tops 1,300. 12 killed in Israeli strikes on southern Lebanon. Belgium withdraws support for Infantino. UEFA to honor Nepal flood victims. That is all on the headline news this hour. My name is Joy Fort. Thank you for listening.

0: 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A politician spins it. Social media amplifies it. But here on HadFact, we ask the questions others avoid. The uncomfortable ones, the necessary ones. 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No shouting, no performance, no agenda. Just clarity, context, and conversations that actually matter. We follow the fact wherever they lead. Mondays to Friday, 3 p.m. to 6 p.m. on 99.3 Nigeria Info, the station for talk. 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
2: All right, yes, you're still with me on the show. This is still 99.3 Nigeria Info. And yes, I promised you that we're going to be having two mighty men in the building. We're discussing Lagos, okay? And we're discussing Lagos for many obvious reasons. We're discussing Lagos because, yes, Lagos is the center of excellence. But we're discussing Lagos majorly because Lagosians matter. Now, I have with me two wonderful humans, I dare to call them. One of them is someone I've admired for years. I remember his resilience in the last elections. And another one, in the 2019 elections, the debate held where the incumbent governor of the time didn't, of course, attend, but he spoke so wonderfully well. I was quite interested in him in that particular election in 2019. But first, I would introduce a former gubernatorial candidate of the Labour Party, now Lagos State gubernatorial candidate for the ADC, in the person, I believe you are the Obalefun of Lagos. Okay, please say Jesus. How am I going to be shouting Kabiesi now? No, it's not Kabiesi. It's supposed to be Oloye. Oh, Jesus. I am happy about this. Anybody? What do you mean? What? I have the Obalefun of Lagos. Okay, if you don't know what that means, go and find out. Please, find out. But I have with me architect Badibo Rhodes Vivor. It's so good to have
3: good
2: you
3: to
2: here.
3: Good evening,
2: it's
3: Lagos.
2: So good. It's so good to have you here. And of course, I have his deputy, wonderful, you know, businessman. I remember the issue with Imen Estate and, you know, people who said, oh, the land was cheap, the properties were awesome, we didn't do this, kiniko, and all that. And I was like, when I heard he was going to be, you know, GRV's deputy, I'm like, yes, housing, house rent, landlords, you people are going to go for it. Chief Adamasi, thank you so much for being here with me.
3: It's actually Mr. Still.
2: Still Mr.
3: Yes.
2: Oh, wow. I am glad. Your humility is wonderful. Welcome.
3: Thank you.
2: Welcome to the show.
3: Thank you
2: so
3: very much.
2: So, we're here to discuss the state of Lagos. And I know that the ADC has plans for Lagos, okay? The combination of the both of you is quite interesting, considering the trajectory of your political careers so far over the years. Now, why is this collaboration coming up now and under the ADC?
3: Are you asking me that question?
2: I would ask him. Please tell us why, Jeremy.
4: Well, Mr. Gladamosi is someone that I've respected and admired for a long time. He was one of my biggest supporters in 2023. And

0: you wonder at this stage. It's still early days, yes, but are we in for another season where Manchester United fans will be complaining? Because I've seen a few friends of mine who support the team already having, because season just they start and don't they complain again. I say, what kind of life is this now? See, the Amorim won't get while out with Ingo AC Milan. He don't start season well. Is there something about Manchester United beyond these managers? You know, it's the phone lines now for you to call in to speak to us. 0201-277-0993. That's 0201-277-0993. For the ladies, it's 0201-465-7190. 0201-465-7190. And which team can stop Arsenal this season, I beg? They beat Man City in Community Shield, one of their big rivals. They've now beaten Chelsea in the Premier League. Manchester United are struggling. Liverpool are not the same Liverpool. Which team can stop Arsenal this season? You can speak on that if you don't mind. Hello, how are you doing? Welcome. Sorry about that one. Terrible sound. Thank you so much, Azuna. Just that cancel button. I'm so proud of you, the way you have gotten used to this system. Mm-hmm. All of a sudden.
1: Is it fast, Lena?
2: I'm doing IT.
1: Is it IT?
0: That's why he's a big Enna too. Hello?
2: Set up.
3: Hello, good evening.
0: Good evening.
3: Good evening, Ezekiel.
0: Welcome, Ezekiel.
2: Welcome, Ezekiel.
3: So, first of all, let me start with Manchester United.
0: Okay.
3: Manchester United. Okay. Do you know of NYSC?
1: Tell us.
3: Eh?
1: Tell us.
3: Now your struggle continues.
0: Okay. So it's a... Is that
2: the case for Manchester United?
0: So it's like carry over from last season.
3: The best coach in the class.
0: Whoa.
3: As for Arsenal.
0: Mm-hmm.
3: Chelsea is the humble wife to Arsenal.
0: Wow.
3: So they'll continue to be receiving it from Arsenal. Chelsea are trying to divorce Arsenal, but they cannot.
0: Try. Amazing. Thank you for your call, man.
3: Yes, thank you.
0: That's a braggadocious Arsenal fan who's taking advantage of the success to throw banter everywhere. The guy just saying, Muna collecting like free gift Santa. Mm-hmm. You know, he's in Lagos, but he can even banter you in Atlanta. Yeah, more of the calls. Hello, Walker.
4: Hello, good evening.
0: Yes, good evening.
4: Yeah, this is the best question I'm going to do.
0: Welcome, man.
4: Ed, good evening.
1: I greet you. Welcome.
4: Yeah. From you, I don't know why people are downgrading Liverpool. See, let me say something now. Arsenal just afraid of Liverpool picking up. So, on this hand, they are saying Liverpool don't go, Liverpool don't finish. Liverpool never finish. I still get 100% high hope on Liverpool. I'm a Liverpool fan.
0: Okay.
4: This real Liverpool fan speaking. Arsenal, I just afraid of Liverpool picking up. Just this our two match now, they are saying, Liverpool, if we don't finish, all this and that. See, all these players we have signed now, all Liverpool just need tonight, all they need now just to fix their defense. Once we fix our defense, forget. They see our attack. See our attack now. Even though, yes, our attack is not good, but their attack already scored six goals now in three matches. Our attack is not good, but our attack don't score six goals now. Yeah, you know, so we don't concede four, but shall we don't do things. We get some people to say that the attack is not going to come to that amount of good.
0: Okay.
4: So, apart from chase you, this Arsenal where they can't, then the attack never stopped that goal shoot. So, let me say something. Once Liverpool pick up, forget. Arsenal is going to run for their money. They will run. They will really, really run for their money.
0: First of all, Arsenal don't score those goals, just to respond to you. Three against Coventry, two against Chelsea, one against these guys. They beat 1-0. So
4: I'm in the last.
0: We have Irabuchi calling us from the United Kingdom via WhatsApp, one of our diaspora callers. Irabuchi, thank you so much for joining us.
5: Thank you so much, man. No.
0: Yes, so we greet you.
5: The Iron Master. Let me start with Nigeria. According to Azu, he said the problem with Nigeria is preparation and administration.
0: Yeah, he said so.
5: And I want to say that preparation and administration is the bane of Nigerian development and progress. That's for political science students. Project topic. Preparation and administration, the bane of Nigerian development and progress since 1999.

0: stasis.
1: let me tell you, if you watch very well, you see that. Let me add this. Maintenance, preparation, yeah, administration, and maintenance. Mm. If Nigeria can get it right in these three concepts, we'll go places. There is the biggest problem we have is administration. Mm. The people at the helm of affairs are just there because of the money. They are not in fact, the whole of Africa. Mm. There is that saying now that is in Malawi that the Malawian pageantry that they miss Malawi, okay, did not go to what pageantry because they used the name of a minister's daughter. That is the type of thing that happened. We don't care about the growth and development of the nation because of their selfish reasons, our own selfish personal aggrandizement. Mm. Everybody is not. See, the governor is not coming because he wants to develop the city. The local government coming is not coming because he wants to. They are just coming. What am I going to gain? Your wife will tell you this is only real world. Mm. You get everything because you don't climb every now and then. That is the biggest problem. I live in England, where you see administration, you see things. Mm. You see the way they plan their thing, the way they plan. You see the execution and planning, preparation here. That's what I mean, the yeah, system. So, yeah, so that is the problem. Then coming to English Premiership.
0: Mm, so, as quickly as you can.
1: I don't know why. Mm. I don't know why I'm feeling for Manchester United, because I watched the whole games this weekend. Yes, I'm sure it's Azu that talked about Cunha. Cunha could be a good player, but he's not like a player for Man United. Wow. He never used to play Man United. Forget. Wow. Yeah, that is one of the problems that happened with English football. When you think, when I was playing during my NYSC, I played good football during NYSC. My coach will tell you that I don't change a winning team. If we are winning,
0: yeah,
1: I don't need to change. Mm-hmm. I don't need to change because in that match, those players he substituted, they were not tired. He just substituted them for substitution's sake. Carrick should take time. You know now, these people, before they start singing, for him to be removed.
0: I just pray that
1: he will do well.
2: We no get choice.
0: Thank you so much. We have to go in for a commercial break now. You are listening. So let me just run off. Thanks for speaking to us. Let's go in now for the break. We'll be back with more on Game On here on Nigeria Info in a bit. All right?
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0: he has declared his support for President Bola Tinubu's second term.
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0: sure you would love to feel the magic in the air. More of that, really, just getting distracted a bit in the studio. However, we're back here, still the Game On Show with Femi and the gang. And this is 99.3 Nigeria Info, Chuma Avados and Azu in here. You also out there too with your thoughts. We appreciate you. I can see your comments via the WhatsApp portal and the ones that are pouring in on other social media platforms. Well done, Azu. You're cracking the code, aren't you? Well, on Facebook, where we're streaming live, your thoughts and comments have been delivered to us. And same can be said about what's happening through YouTube. Feel free to keep it coming. We're here for you, 100%. I'll be reading more of those thoughts of yours. First off, though, is WhatsApp. And this one says, I couldn't watch my team, Manchester United, play. And the Arsenal vs Chelsea match on Sunday because I lost my mom. Manchester United started the season like they always do, by wobbling and fumbling. I'm so sorry. Adeguke from Lekki, I'm so sorry.
1: May God, sorry for your loss.
0: Yes, give you and your family the strength to go through this difficult time. It's war, man. Sixers from Ijaye Jokoro says, keep up the good work. Okay. This one says, good evening, Elder, Chuma, and Azu in the studio. That Liverpool guy, where they run mouth. Says an Arsenal catches them, that the guy will think twice. Says, I pity for that Liverpool and Manchester United. Okay, banter is on, or isn't it? Good evening, Chuma, and the other guys in the gang. Yeah, Femi and the gang, that's what we are. Chuma, Avados, and Azu in here. Says, the problem of Manchester United, let them change that they are Red Devils' name. Never walk alone. We're going to stop Arsenal. That is normal. It's a normal thing you say. Nigeria's problem is NFF from A to Z. They should go. Baba KK from VI has that. Good evening, Faji. It was bad officiating against Chelsea, even killing the temple of... I'm sure you want to see temple, actually, of the game by giving all Chelsea forward line JP Morgan yellow cards. That's not players who were deserving of bookings weren't booked. We expected much from such game, but the ref had a plan and it was just to bring the high tempo with the Chelsea guys down. Thanks. That's your thought. Thanks, man. It's like, well, this one long ago. Skibo, wait, are you kidding me? So you mean you want to redeem me? Okay, shout out to you, by the way. Okay, let's get to these voice notes. Azu, please just help me click on that voice note. Somebody dropped one. Yeah, this. We're good.
2: Good evening, Chuma.
0: Good evening to you.
2: Good evening, Over Dizu.
3: Good evening.
2: And Azu.
4: Good evening to you.
2: Over Dizu was spot on with his analysis. There was no need taking off Rashford at all in yesterday's game.
4: Yeah.
2: I was discussing with... a colleague of mine in the office today, he's also a Man United fan. I told him there was no need taking off Rashford. He just kept arguing. And then that goal, there was no need for taking off Rashford, no need for taking off Luke Shaw. Even if you would have taken off Luke Shaw, at least wait for the game to get to his latter stages. And then not even Mazwari. Who's Mazwari? What has Mazwari done for United? His defense is very poor.
3: Very.
2: Very, very poor. And then Azu, it's so unfair that you are throwing Cunha under the bus. It's not fair. Cunha had a good game yesterday. His work rate was exceptional. And his all-round work rate and his all-round play. It's unfair to just talk so little about Cunha like that. I think Carrick needs to...
0: Okay. You can help me just cancel that. Let's have the voice come to an end. No, it's fine. Okay.
2: Look at since when Carrick took over last season. Cunha had a good second half of the season.
3: Yep.
2: It's unfair for you to talk about Cunha like that. He's a very good player. Okay. With a good system and the right balance, you see what Cunha can do. Great job, guys!
0: Thank
2: great
0: you
2: job.
0: So much. Thank you for the message
2: from Kaduna for listening, Nepoma.
0: Oh, great! Thank you. Okay, right. So that's in Edo State, but from Kaduna. Well done, man. This through our YouTube stream, Nigeria Info FM. That's our YouTube account. You can watch us live there, and also drop your comments if you can. Christopher Simon P4Y4V says, this year will be remembered for a long time in our sports administration. This is what happens when you do not take your sport seriously, this is the time to start from the grassroots. Our sport is sinking. He's responding to the defeat for the Falconets against Spain today, and also defeat for the Tigres against France in the FIBA Women's World Cup. Azu, please, just that one call, and then we can move on to other stories on the show. Yeah, that one. Thank you so much, bro. It's your Game On with Femi and the Gang, and this is 99.3 Nigeria Info. Hi, welcome. Good evening.
3: Good evening.
0: Yes, so, how far?
3: Azu and Greta, good evening.
4: Good evening to you. Welcome.
3: Good evening. Eddie's coming from Lagos, China.
0: All right. Let's hear you.
3: Chuma, for me, we see that everybody see the Genesis, but some people don't want to book of Lamentation. I don't know who sent them to that. when everybody see the Genesis. Well, I don't have much to say about because I'm a La Liga fan. I just did profess the worship of them, maybe the lament. They try to come back and go and reach Europe. Come ahead. And when I will have anything. But for me, I think Liverpool, people are underrated because of his Adonai Iriarola and what are they calling him. Remember when he came to Bramwood, he didn't work in his first, and then when he came, he was not doing, but he gave him time and he let her pick up and he has got his great action with Liverpool again.
0: Okay.
3: We should not just throw them out. I think we'll still come back. If it is a click, if you get back to this big action for that type, and also City.
0: Okay, you're not talking. It's freezing a bit, so just wrap things up if you can. All right, so as for Chelsea,
3: And for Chelsea, I mind you, let them just try to build. Let them forget anything about ties this season. Let them just build that team.
0: Wickedness.
3: Then let's
0: you
3: can
0: now
3: start
0: talking
3: about Premier League.
0: All right, man.
3: Thank you.
0: Thank you so much. It's a pleasure hearing from you as always. Now to what the table looks like just before we run away from the Premier League and come back home and look at the NPFL as well as the performances of Nigerian teams on the continent in the CAF Champions League and Confederation Cup. Man City top, their goal difference is +5, just like Arsenal, and they have 9 points from 3 matches, those 2 sides. City do have scored more. Yeah.
5: Considered more too.
0: Hull City are third. I cannot believe it. I never expected it.
5: No goals conceded.
0: 7 points they have from 3 matches, and just like you heard, as you mentioned, they have not conceded any goal this season. They've won 2 and have drawn 1. Chelsea are fourth on 6 points. The goal difference is +1. Brentford fifth, 5 points. Goal difference of +3. Liverpool are sixth. They have 5 points, and the goal difference is +2. Manchester United are 11th, and they have 4 points with a +1 goal difference from 3 matches. Manchester United! Can laugh the rest now.
1: Try.
0: Alrighty, now to the Nigeria Premier Football League. Inter Lagos of Lele of Lagos play their first ever game at home in the Nigeria Premier Football League. It was a game against Doma United, and they lost it by 2-0 on Saturday. So it means they've suffered 2 defeats in their first 2 games of the campaign. But for a side who are having their first ever experience in the top flight, you think that they will learn from these mistakes and become a better bunch. Still early days and enough time for them to rectify whatever challenges they are facing. Sunday offered us even more games that came to the fore. The schedule, though, was depleted because of our teams playing on the continent, a territory I'll get to in just a matter of minutes. Kanu Pillars, same as Ugida, beat Niger Tornadoes by 3-2. That's, you know, when I was predicting the teams that will finish in the top four, I had Kanu Pillars in my top four because I knew that Daniel Ogumodede will make this team a better bunch. And they're showing it already, Kanu Pillars.
5: Amemusa is also doing his job behind the scenes.
0: Right. 3-2-4 them against Niger Tornadoes. Con Khalifa to a healthy goal extra by Barao FC, with Nasra United beating Benel Insurance 1-0 and Plateau United getting a 1-0 success over Kwara United. What's in shock you, my brother?
5: Arantxa's Bizu.
0: What is it?
5: 4-0.
0: Yeah, that one was a game that we saw today. Ranchers B is beating Abia Warriors by 4-0. Rabiu scored a hat-trick for them in that game. and Yusuf also found the back of the net. Duma United top the table, though. They have 6 points from two games. The goal difference is plus three. Barao FC are second on 4 points. Kano Pillars third, 4 points. Ranchas Bees are fourth, and they have 3 points with a plus two goal difference from two matches. Ikorodu City of Lagos have played just one game this season. They are fifth on the log, plus two their goal difference, 3 points they have amassed. Rivers United are sixth, and will be hoping to shine not just in Nigeria, where they finished second last season. They will be pushing to try and give themselves something to be excited about on the continent. We are Rivers United. United we shall triumph. With our rainfall or sunshine.

0: For those as well are believing me in the studio, they're like, how you take no the wordings of the song? Chuma, how you take no?
1: I beg
0: you. Come on. 6.5 years in Port Harcourt on radio, there no be beans.
1: You have to master your this. Your boss does it with Jabi. With Jabi.
0: You've just been speaking words that that require translation, which is beautiful because I'm learning, though, and I'm grateful. I'm grateful because I'm learning. So what does this one mean?
1: Okay. You really want to hear the interpretation?
0: Don't start where you cannot finish.
1: Basically, it means you're at fault. But the way the Yoruba say it, I don't know how it's like, if I don't know, that's the feeling, yeah.
0: Yeah. I like this feeling now, my brother. Well, when last did you hear this song? Last night.
1: Yeah, I'm feeling now.
0: I dreamt of San Pedro. I don't know the warnings past that one, Shah. So we'll leave up to. However, Rivers United dreamt of San Pedro. Rivers United, thank you. Don't do a beg. We know you are Rivers United. Well done. Well done. Well done. They went away from home to Cote d'Ivoire to play out a 1-1 draw in their first experience in the preliminary round of action of the CAF Champions League. What that means is they can come back home and hope to consolidate on that and progress into the next round. We know in recent years, Nigerian teams have not really had the luxury and pleasure of matching into the prestigious group phase. Rivers United are one of the few sides to brag about that in the last decade for the country. And with Finidi George, he wants to make it happen again, as we saw just what, last season or so. Yeah, they have the best of times in the group phase though last season, but at least they got there. They were the only Nigerian team to achieve that feat at that time. Also, we saw
1: Rangers. See.
0: Yeah. You want to tell me about them? Did they play like strangers? Did they overcome dangers?
1: I didn't get to see the game, but having a 1-1 draw against a Super Map side is scary.
0: Yes.
1: It's scary. This is at least one opportunity where you see a Nigerian team at least move past the first stage to the
0: next. An easy draw, in quotes, on paper.
1: Yeah, it looks like an easy draw, but now they have to go away to play that particular game against a team that I don't know really much about. But it looked like a game they should have won, but they had a draw on their own home ground, and that's where the scare is for Rangers. They have to
0: problem when you're playing home away from home.
1: Yeah, they have to work things out. Yeah, like you said, home away from home, and it's a big deal. I don't know why we cannot get this thing sorted. You see what I'm talking about? Then administration. But Rangers have really tried. Rangers have really tried. If they don't do well at this time, hopefully the next one they work things out. I love the fact that they are working on the cathedral. That's where the assignment is, and they've got a man who understands this game, who went on to study. Left Rangers on the lower cadre and came back and became the general manager of the side. I keep trying to remember
0: his name.
1: Amobi Ezeaku. He's done a great job, I tell you. He understands this game so well. The kinds of deals he has pulled without sentiments has been really wonderful. He understands this game so well. And whether Rangers do well here or not, it's disappointing though to see such a result. They look like a team that might break those limitations the Nigerian team has had in the long time, because they are really run the way a club should be run. And I hope that every other Nigerian team goes that way. So let's not just talk about results. I'm talking about the result now, because you expect the Rangers side, no matter where they meet Supermap, get a result, but it's not worked out for them just that way. But let's see what happens after then.
0: I tell you one thing, for the team who've been champions of the Nigerian League twice in the last four seasons, it feels like their level is federal, and that's why they're working on the cathedral. You get, so that they prepare for it, and then when they go back there, it's finished. It's continental now. They start dominating, as the case is.
1: Benin Republic is the next destination for them. I don't know if Supermap will also be playing on their own Benin Republic home ground, because we know they also had issues with stadium. Why playing at the last
0: qualifying series
1: for the World Cup? So maybe two of them could play home away from home.
2: But I just feel like you know, they can do much better in terms of, you know, continental engagements. And I saw, I think it was a release from the NFF where Emmanuel Ekpeme was, you know, saying, sunshine stars, shooting stars, and
0: the
2: Academy, all of them doing well. And I just felt like, you know, I feel like we just have this mental block, especially when it comes to continental engagements. Because tell me why you're playing at home and you cannot get a very, very good scoreline, knowing that you'll be going away from home. And most of the time, we know that Nigerian teams don't do well away from home. So why not just do the business? And I don't know why. When we go away from home, there's every tendency that we're going to lose that game. You understand? Because we keep saying our Nigerian teams are good when they come home. Even when they come home, they don't score the goals. But why can't we beat teams at their backyard? That's just the problem I have. Why can't we be more dominating? We go there and we say, oh, the crowd, you know, they played with the 12th man.
1: You know, the answers are easy. The answer is easy, rather. It's crazy. The answer is easy in that sense. How many away wins do we have right here in Nigeria?
0: We don't need to improve now. The league is
1: last 2 years. Know what I'm saying? Mm. Should it be a case of already having a 90%
2: that team must win. You must win at home.
1: Mindset in your head that a team will win at home, just the way you have it in politics, that a particular political party ruling most likely will retain we'll that seat. That shouldn't be saying for football. That shouldn't be saying for football. So if that is still what is happening, and it's still even rent free in their heads, see if you sit down with some of those players and maybe some of these coaches or the fans, you understand why it is hard for teams to win away games. So when they take that same mindset, they go into the continent to do the same. Enyimba did so well. Yeah, you might say they didn't win so many away games, but they knew what they were going out there to get. They got some very fantastic draws, came back home and did the business. They understood the game. They were well run at that time. So sometimes it's about the running of the league itself. It's about the mindset of players and the mindset of also fans that are coming to see. Fans are already coming. Have you seen how fans fight when they lose or draw away games, or when they are losing in the first half? I witnessed this thing over. I'm like, do you understand that this is football and your team is truly not good enough? What's your referee do you? Making not doing work. So you get these little things that we just talked about really affect our football. And I think it would be a lot to work on mindset. Education is key in our games. We need some short videos. We're going to open people's eyes. And we'll get to that level when we have to. When we have to. Because for now, we'll see the work at NFFS. And the MPFL is also affected with the whole change of management and all. Who's the president, who's the chairman, and all of those things has led to some changes in our football generally.
0: So you think that it's been pressure to an official? So
1: yeah, for those, so much pressure.
0: For those touts in court, they don't want to make ref free. You know, making the day free, as in the channel of the game. Let's keep it going right now. Yeah, that's it from Nigerian teams. I'm not done because upsuiting, you know, 3SC actually won by a goal to nil at home. But it just goes back to Botres Ovadozi's point earlier. When you take on TS Faxian of Tunisia and you cannot win well enough at home, you're facing in Asia. Because this is a team that are very strong in Africa, even if they go and play in Asia. You get it. If you win 1-0 here at home, which is what Shooting Stars have done, which is great, it's going to be tough when they go away. That's where the concern is.
1: That's a big game for them.
0: To do everything they can do to ensure that they win that second leg. But at least we won. So, well done to Shooting Stars. El Kanemi Warriors were more dominant in their victory. They scored 3 goals in theirs. And we're good. So you know, where we are now, guys, which is where I'm going to, both of you, beyond the complaints and everything, realistically, out of these four, because you know there are times where we're going with four in the first round, two don't already come out. We've suffered these kind of experiences in Nigerian football on the continent in the last set of years. Out of these four, with the scores from the first leg of the pairings in the Champions League and Confed Cup, Azu and Overdose, which and how many of our teams do you think will progress to the next round in each of these competitions?
1: I think El Kanemi for me is a certainty.
0: Okay.
1: Most likely, because of the team they are playing against. Guinea-Bissau team is are also not bad, but having a 3-0 victory at home and what I've seen with El Kanemi Warriors, the day they decided to play football, what they did 2 seasons ago, from then on, they didn't give me that same feeling last season. Shows that there is something coming back into the team and they can go on to do it. If I'm looking out for another team, it might, without being sentimental, it might just be a team from the Champions League, Rivers United. I think they should be able to go away to, or come back home to do the business. Those are the two teams I'm thinking. I can bet on for now.
2: Yeah, I think I'll go with Rivers United. I feel like they have this thing about them, even though they, you know, played a 1-1 draw against San Pedro. Rivers United, they've been there. They're not new when it comes to, you know, the continent. And you look at the fact that, yeah, they sort of have the experience, you know, because if there's anything to do it, you know, I'll really tip Rivers United to do it against them. But, you know, Shooting Stars against CX Fasien, I expected more from Shooting Stars. So that's doubtful for me. It remains doubtful. But Rivers United and possibly El Kanemi Warriors. Yeah. For
0: Rangers,
2: the other side, they're talking stars. About, yes, 3SC. I don't think they can. They might surprise me, though. Mm. But then again, El Kanemi Warriors, for the fact that they got a handsome win. But then again, I don't expect them to rest on their oars, because, you know, going to Guinea-Bissau is something that you might not want to really just take for granted, especially when you play against such a side who have nothing to lose. They might just provide that element of surprise. But at the end of the day, Tunisia, Faxien are a very experienced side. So that's why I feel like they might trouble Shooting Stars, you know, because they're not new when it comes to continent. I think they've really gotten to the latter stages of the CAF Champions League on quite a number of occasions. So it's going to be difficult for Shooting Stars, except there's something extraordinary that they come up with. And you and I know that, you know, it's going to be difficult for them. So, yeah. Rivers United, El Kanemi.
0: More conversation. Perfect, man. Is this Willam Gala as I'm seeing? It's looking so different with the white beard.
2: Yeah.
0: Okay, let's go for this break. We'll be back with more on the show.
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0: It is one more hour for to come on the show. And this song is so sweet that Azu is just shaking his head to read like that. He's in here. I'm in here too. My name is Chuma. And there's Overdose. And the best part is there's you out there, part of this. More of your thoughts are pouring in via social media, the WhatsApp portal, Facebook and YouTube, where we've been streaming live for the last 2 hours or so, as well as the phone line. So I can see one of the lines buzzing as we speak. Don't worry, we'll take our time to accommodate even more of these messages and the comments and calls of yours with 60 more seconds, 60 more minutes to come on the show tonight. Before we do anything else, though, it's important I get into other sporting stories. Tennis, the US Open has given us some big breaking news today. And for Formula One fans, there's things to talk about too in that race to get a champion for 2026. How about checking out WhatsApp first off, though, to get your thoughts on this analysis and discussion of us around Nigerian teams. Four of them on the continent, two in the CAF Champions League, Enugu Rangers and Rivers United, two in the CAF Confederation Cup, Shooting Stars and El Kanemi Warriors. We're asking, based on the results that they got from the first round of their preliminary matches, which of them are you certain, from your perspective, will progress into the next round of these continental competitions for Nigeria? Rangers played out a draw in their first game, and it was at home, right, Azu?
1: Yes, sir.
0: Yeah, so it has to go away from home for the second leg.
1: They have to go away from home to play.
0: But it's against a team that, on paper, is supposed to be a smaller team than Rangers, right? Shooting Stars won at home against CS Sfaxien in the CAF Confederation Cup 1-0. But there are people who argue that if you play against the Tunisian side and you cannot score many goals at home, it puts you in trouble because you're going away to face them in the return leg. El Kanemi Warriors were more convincing in their win. 3 goals they scored. And for Rivers United, they went to Cote d'Ivoire to play out a 1-1 draw. Are you one who's confident that all of these four Nigerian teams will match on to the next round of each of the competitions? Or are we going to be down to 2? Or down to 1? Or down to 3? You can have your say now. 0201-277-0993. 0201-277-0993. And for the ladies, 0201-465-7190. 0201-465-7190. Still to come, just around the US Open, Formula One, and results from other top leagues in Europe. Thanks, Azu. Hello, welcome.
2: Good evening.
0: Good evening to you.
2: My name is Ochezie from Ogun State.
0: Great to hear from you.
2: Please, what if Rangers play draw at home? What if they play draw at the opponent, they play one draw? What would happen? Are they playing league or knockout?
0: It's a knockout. So you could go into penalties.
2: So if they play 1-1, they play penalties, are they?
0: There can be penalties depending on how he plays out, yeah.
2: Up Rangers. They'll qualify, don't worry.
0: All right. Thank you. That's a man who loves Enugu Rangers and he believes that they can march on. Thanks, Azu.
1: Okay.
0: Yes, sir.
1: We'll take more calls.
0: Yeah, indeed. We can. Appreciate, bro. Hello. That one is not sounding right. Call us back if you can. More of the calls are pouring in. I can see voice notes on WhatsApp, so I'll be clicking the right buttons for that shortly. Hello?
3: Good evening, sir.
0: Good evening, sir.
1: You're welcome.
3: This is the first from the sheriff.
0: Okay.
3: Specifically, to talk about Manu.
0: You can, yeah. Carry on. But very, very quickly, because we're Nigerian football now. Very quickly.
3: Okay, I want to ask. So now, this dialogue, I'm sure they won't use good play Manu too.
4: He reached to ask.
1: Talk about the Champions League. Then they look, it didn't look Manchester Derby.
3: No, that's a mystery. I know. Now, what is that wing? Where's that line? Use that defense. Do that. Because if ordinary are a judge, when they score goal more than 30 games, use Dallas, they're going to say, Nami Academy by that day. What is check where the national man go use and do? I beg you, my mind just lost that defense. That defense can't just walk.
0: All right,
3: my word at the gate.
0: Wahala. Thanks for calling in. Did we check out the voice notes? Okay, after this call. Thanks, bro. Hello.
5: Hello. Good evening, Mr. Chuma.
0: Good evening.
5: Good evening, Azu, the basket man, the basket ball expert.
1: Good evening to you, sir.
5: Good evening, Dizu.
4: I hail you.
5: Chima. See, I pity all these clubs that are playing the continent this season. Do you know why? This is election year. And most of these clubs are government owned clubs. Just like what happened, like, is it not last this past weekend that a league was cancelled because of campaign or rally? See, every government now, they are either concentrating either to be re-elected or campaigning for somebody that they want to hand over to, that will cover their secret and help them to keep on fighting for their interest. Football now, football is not, it's not their priority, Chuma. What they are after now is the re-election. I just pity this player and the coaches who are fighting now and the night and day to make sure that they do well. See, Chuma, if we have one club that make it to the quarter final in this season, continental, in Africa continental football, we will celebrate it. I don't even think that any of our club will make it to the quarter final. That is the way I see it. Because they are not showing any concern. They are not supporting all these players. They are not supporting all these clubs. What they have tonight is their interest. How to be re-elected. How to make get one position or the other. Football is not their agenda now. Thank you very much, Chuma.
0: Thank you for calling in, Friday. Thank you. Over to the voice notes now, just to try and prioritize a few more of your comments before we run to other stories on Game On for tonight. Hello, someone to say hello. How are you? The water balance.
6: Good evening, Chuma.
0: Yes, good evening.
6: Obadizu.
7: Yeah.
6: Well, I think for Man United, to your question, I think you can see they are struggling, especially where they are not comfortable when they are playing away from home. And that is the issue. So I have a problem with Carrick in the sense that you are playing under the great Alex Ferguson. So Alex Ferguson have never used a false nine. What does a false nine, a left back playing as a winger, it doesn't work.
0: Okay.
6: For the past 20 years, or for the past 15 years or 16 years, it is only Garibay who have been converted from the left back to a winger.
0: All right. We get that part. And I think he has a second voice note as well. Perhaps this one could be around Nigerian football. Let's see if it is. As we've jumped away from Man U for a bit.
6: Overdose. Good evening, Chuma. Once more. Well, I think my one thing I'm confused is that in the Nigerian League, Enugu Rangers play almost all their matches in Enugu. So how come that they are not in CAF Champions League yet? The same stadium could not host a CAF competition. It looks so
0: CAF standards
6: amazing.
0: High.
6: And that is what happened. Every time we keep on playing those North African teams or the Tunisian, you see they are moving from our comfort home to another state. There is no way you are going to play well in Aba. There is no way, because that is not your home ground. And there is no way you are going to play in Abuja, where you know that your home base is in Enugu, where you everything, the fans, everything, the governor, everybody will come out to support you. So I don't understand. And that is what we talk about stadium in Nigeria. We don't have better stadium in Nigeria, and it's affecting our football. It cannot be hosting league in Nigeria at the end of the day when you have a team representing our continent. We don't have a stadium to host Champions League.
0: Yeah,
6: it cannot be moving to here and there. It's no good, and that is why we are not doing very well. This is Christopher from Benin.
0: Thank you, Chris from Benin. Great to hear from you. Yeah, indeed, Rivers United had to play their CAF Champions League games last season in Uyo because the Adoke Amesi Marker Stadium is not good enough to be approved by CAF. And you're right, we need to get the facilities right too in this part of the world while we try to build the quality of the teams as well. So you want to check out that next one, please? Just that one, and then we get into the final part of the show. Hello?
8: Shuman.
0: Yeah.
8: Azu.
0: Yes, sir.
8: How are you guys doing?
0: We did.
8: Is it Shuman, with the result of the MPFA that you just read out now, I believe Gordon Naina is the chairman of Inter Lagos.
0: No, Sporting Lagos.
8: There's one thing about Gordon Naina.
0: He's chairman of Sporting Lagos, first of all. Let's just get that straight. I think I know where you're going to, but before we make summations, he's chairman of Sporting Lagos.
1: Not Inter Lagos.
0: He has no business with Sporting Lagos did not play over the weekend. Because of course, the fact that some teams are on the continent. All right. Thank you for reaching out to us.
1: Some stadiums are in use.
0: Yeah, they should have played a Lagos derby. I want to say a London derby against Ikorodu City. But the game had to be postponed because of campaign or rally at the Mobile Aji Johnson Arena.
1: Campaigning for they want to bring more fans to the stadium.
0: Back to the same facility talk we're talking about.
1: They want to bring more fans to the stadium.
0: Okay, true campaign and rally. Okay. Brother, rally around the team you support, I beg.
7: Well, you are not Nico O'Reilly.
0: All right. Obadozie's cousin, Igos Fiontek, has been eliminated.
7: I used to crush your heart that year.
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7: 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Fiontek.
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